0: It ain't his record. He stole it from somebody else.
1: Taking it from the top.
0: Top.
1: Hell yeah. 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
1: You may not be interested in politics, but politics are definitely interested in you. Come make your voice heard at Long Beach State's Political Science Student Association. I'm Sunrisa Dar, president of CSULB's student-run organization, PSSA. At PSSA, we strive to provide Long Beach State students with an academic environment in which they feel comfortable to engage in respectful discourse about issues that affect the world around us. Students of all majors are welcome to join our weekly meetings, during which we have a small news segment and open floor discussions touching on how current events are affecting us personally, in our communities, nationally, and internationally. PSSA also provides the student body with opportunities to expand their awareness in the form of speakers, workshops, documentary screenings, field trips, and advocacy nights. Get involved with your community, gain awareness of current events, and come hang out with a diverse group of people at our upcoming Political Science Student Association meeting every Wednesday at 5 p.m. in the Social Sciences and Public Affairs Building, room number 105.
2: Venezuela defeated the United States 3-2 in the World Baseball Classic Final and claimed their first WBC title in history. Starting pitcher Eduardo Rodriguez shut down the USA lineup through 4 1/3 innings, only allowing a hit and a walk and striking out 4 total batters. A sacrifice fly from third baseman Michael Garcia and a home run from outfielder Willier Abreu gave Venezuela a 2-0 lead until the bottom of the 8th inning. Following a 2-out walk, first baseman Bryce Harper launched a 2-run home run to tie the game at 2-2. However, the excitement was short-lived for USA as Eugenio Suarez drove in the go-ahead run in the top of the 9th inning with a double to left field, scoring pinch runner Javier Sanoa. After retaking the lead, pitcher Daniel Palencia closed out the tournament with 2 strikeouts and helped deliver Venezuela their first WBC title in history. Michael Garcia was crowned the World Baseball Classic MVP after having a .385 batting average and 7 RBIs in 7 games. This is Fox Figueroa with 22 West Radio.
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2: Venezuela defeated the United States 3-2 in the World Baseball Classic Final and claimed their first WBC title in history. Starting pitcher Eduardo Rodriguez shut down the USA lineup through 4 1/3 innings, only allowing a hit and a walk.
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1: Venezuela defeated the United States 3-2 in the World Baseball Classic Final and claimed their first WBC title in history. Starting pitcher Eduardo Rodriguez shut down the USA lineup through 4 1/3 innings, only allowing a hit and a walk and striking out 4 total batters. A sacrifice fly from third baseman Michael Garcia and a home run from outfielder Willy Abreu gave Venezuela a 2-0 lead until the bottom of the 8th inning. Following a 2-out walk, first baseman Bryce Harper launched a 2-run home run to tie the game at 2-2. However, the excitement was short-lived for USA as Eugenio Suarez drove in the go-ahead run in the top of the 9th inning with a double to left field, scoring pinch runner Javier Sanoa. After retaking the lead, pitcher Daniel Palencia closed out the tournament with 2 strikeouts and helped deliver Venezuela their first WBC title in history. Michael Garcia was crowned the World Baseball Classic MVP after having a .385 batting average and 7 RBIs in 7 games. 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
3: Venezuela defeated the United States 3-2 in the World Baseball Classic Final and claimed their first WBC title in history. Starting pitcher Eduardo Rodriguez shut down the USA lineup through 4 1/3 innings, only allowing a hit and a walk and striking out 4 total batters. A sacrifice fly from third baseman Michael Garcia and a home run from outfielder Willy Abreu gave Venezuela a 2-0 lead until the bottom of the 8th inning. Following a 2-out walk, first baseman Bryce Harper launched a 2-run home run to tie the game at 2-2. However, the excitement was short-lived for USA as Eugenio Suarez drove in the go-ahead run in the top of the 9th inning with a double to left field, scoring pinch runner Javier Sanoa. After retaking the lead, pitcher Daniel Palencia closed out the tournament with 2 strikeouts and helped deliver Venezuela their first WBC title in history. Michael Garcia was crowned the World Baseball Classic MVP after having a .385 batting average and 7 RBIs in 7 games. This is Fox Figueroa with 22 West Radio.
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Santana right now, talking about the Truth Seekers radio show that he does is so incredible. All the hottest beats. I got it locked in right now in my browser. You know, my Apple computer's blazing. I got it pumping all through my brownstone in Harlem. I'm happy right now. Santana, play that beat.

school of mysterious koans. The periodic dialect is a synergy for the minds. Style relevance and figure four elements and eight diagrams of some rhyme melanin. I'm L7 on my square cerebellum gift. Let them watch while I rock it, don't let them get too close to drip, wise water, what I'm telling them. That's right, it's the Von Staller. And you are now tuned in to Truth Seekers Radio, broadcasting on Far Side TV.

Yo, peace, this is Kemet, an ordinary dude with an extraordinary taste for dope music, which is only fulfilled when I'm listening to True Seeker. You're attuned into the future.

0: This is fancy. 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
1: Venezuela defeated the United States 3-2 in the World Baseball Classic Final and claimed their first WBC title in history. Starting pitcher Eduardo Rodriguez shut down the USA lineup through 4 1/3 innings, only allowing a hit and a walk and striking out 4 total batters. A sacrifice fly from third baseman Michael Garcia and a home run from outfielder Willy Abreu gave Venezuela a 2-0 lead until the bottom of the 8th inning. Following a 2-out walk, first baseman Bryce Harper launched a 2-run home run to tie the game at 2-2. However, the excitement was short-lived for USA as Eugenio Suarez drove in the go-ahead run in the top of the 9th inning with a double to left field, scoring pinch runner Javier Sanoa. After retaking the lead, pitcher Daniel Palencia closed out the tournament with 2 strikeouts and helped deliver Venezuela their first WBC title in history. Michael Garcia was crowned the World Baseball Classic MVP after having a .385 batting average and 7 RBIs in 7 games. This is Fox Figueroa with 22 West Radio.

from the school of mysterious koans. The periodic dialect is a synergy for the mindless. Style relevance and figure four elements and eight diagrams of sun rhyme melanin. I'm L7 on my square cerebellum gift. Let them watch while I rock it, don't let them get too close to drip, wise water, what I'm telling them. That's right, it's Divine Style. And you are now tuned in to Truth Seekers Radio, broadcasting on Far Side.

Nam Yang Renge, yo. Yo, yo, yo, this is Fab Five Freddy, and I'm up in here right now. I'm in the temple of the Grand Poobah, you know what I'm saying, a.k.a. Buddha Supreme, my man. 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

0: This is fancy. This is a fancy machine. This is DJ Sun, and you are tuned in to Truth Seekers Radio, Los Angeles and beyond. You are listening to Noises in the Background.
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1: Venezuela defeated the United States 3-2 in the World Baseball Classic Final and claimed their first WBC title in history. Starting pitcher Eduardo Rodriguez shut down the USA lineup through 4 1/3 innings, only allowing a hit and a walk and striking out 4 total batters. A sacrifice fly from third baseman Michael Garcia and a home run from outfielder Willier Abreu gave Venezuela a 2-0 lead until the bottom of the 8th inning. Following a 2-out walk, first baseman Bryce Harper launched a 2-run home run to tie the game at 2-2. However, the excitement was short-lived for USA as Eugenio Suarez drove in the go-ahead run in the top of the 9th inning with a double to left field, scoring pinch runner Javier Sanoa. After retaking the lead, pitcher Daniel Palencia closed out the tournament with 2 strikeouts and helped deliver Venezuela their first WBC title in history. Michael Garcia was crowned the World Baseball Classic MVP after having a .385 batting average and 7 RBIs in 7 games. 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
1: Venezuela defeated the United States 3-2 in the World Baseball Classic Final and claimed their first WBC title in history. Starting pitcher Eduardo Rodriguez shut down the USA lineup through 4 1/3 innings, only allowing a hit and a walk and striking out 4 total batters. A sacrifice fly from third baseman Michael Garcia and a home run from outfielder Willie Abreu gave Venezuela a 2-0 lead until the bottom of the 8th inning. Following a 2-out walk, first baseman Bryce Harper launched a 2-run home run to tie the game at 2-2. However, the excitement was short-lived for USA as Eugenio Suarez drove in the go-ahead run in the top of the 9th inning with a double to left field, scoring pinch runner Javier Sanoa. After retaking the lead, pitcher Daniel Palencia closed out the tournament with 2 strikeouts and helped deliver Venezuela their first WBC title in history. Michael Garcia was crowned the World Baseball Classic MVP after having a .385 batting average and 7 RBIs in 7 games. This is Fox Figueroa with 22 West Radio.

Yo, yo, yo, this is Santana. You are now rocking with the best. 22 West, 88.1 HD3. Long Beach, Los Angeles, and beyond. Let's get to it.

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1: Venezuela defeated the United States 3-2 in the World Baseball Classic Final and claimed their first WBC title in history. Starting pitcher Eduardo Rodriguez shut down the USA lineup through 4 1/3 innings, only allowing a hit and a walk and striking out 4 total batters. A sacrifice fly from third baseman Michael Garcia and a home run from outfielder Willy Abreu gave Venezuela a 2-0 lead until the bottom of the 8th inning. Following a 2-out walk, first baseman Bryce Harper launched a 2-run home run to tie the game at 2-2. However, the excitement was short-lived for USA as Eugenio Suarez drove in the go-ahead run in the top of the 9th inning with a double to left field, scoring pinch runner Javier Sanoa. After retaking the lead, pitcher Daniel Palencia closed out the tournament with 2 strikeouts and helped deliver Venezuela their first WBC title in history. Michael Garcia was crowned the World Baseball Classic MVP after having a .385 batting average and 7 RBIs in 7 games. This is Fox Figueroa with 22 West Radio.

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You are now tuned into The Great Late Show on KQBH. 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Also, we are on 22 West, 88.1 FM, HD3, KKJZ, out of Long Beach in Los Angeles. 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Keep it locked for podcast exclusives via Apple Music, Spotify, TuneIn, and iHeart. Yeah, man, we're here another week. Feel blessed, as always, to be here to rock with y'all. Man, episode 292. That means that we have 8 more episodes until episode 300. Still a lot of plans, still a lot of different things in the works. We're coming off the tail end of really just working with Silhouettes of Scarlet, at least this run. And man, dropped a lot of episodes via Instagram and YouTube. If you feel compelled to follow us at Justified Media Network. Once again, that's Justified Media Network, all spelled correctly. And also too, we went to the 420 show for Coyote at the Echo with Stag Selecta. Exhibit came out, Be Real from Cypress Hill came out, which was super dope. Got to meet Stag Selecta, so big shout out to him. Big shout out to all of Coyote's team and just people who support them, man. Got nothing but love for those dudes. And also, CSUN Cypher Symposium went down today, especially if you're listening on Farside TV. It's always great to work with hip-hop legends and give back to the university that I started DJing at, you know. So big shout out to CSUN. If you don't know, Cal State Northridge. But yeah, man, that's been basically what's been going on. I also have an album review coming out on our page at Justified Media with this next artist, Kirk Quinn. He dropped a really dope project called In Real Time, and it really does reflect on, you know, the human experience without AI and all these different things. And I want to get into this record, Be Better. And I actually have a lot more to come. Don't you go nowhere. 101.5 KQBH, 22 West, Farside TV, Truth Seekers Radio. This is The Great Late Show.

And Lord knows she's beautiful. Lord knows the usual's leaving her body sore. As she busts down like a 12 bunk on tour, she suddenly realized she'll never escape the allure of the black man, white man, needing satisfaction. At first it became a practice, but now she's numb to it. Sometimes she wonder if she can do it like nuns do it, but she never heard of Catholic religion or sinner's redemption. That sounds foolish, and you can

0: still in this thing, vibing, grooving, enjoying the music. Let me run back what I just played for y'all right now. So, top of the show, I played DJ Premier, Runaway with West Side Gun, Be Better by Kirk Quinn, Ice Cream Truck by Dom Kennedy, Bigger Picture Remix, The Diplomat, Cameron, All My Life, Braxton Cook, Marie Dahlstrom, Happy Birthday, Mac Miller, Rush by Tommy G, City by Mose, If You Can't Say Love by The Visionaries, My Feels Soul, Dear God, I'm a Sinner by Brittany Campos, Cosmetic Flippers by Hidden Renaissance, Keisha's Song, Her Pain by Kendrick Lamar, La-Di-Da by Asher Roth, Please Don't Break My Heart by Johnny Blaze, Method Man, Got It Good by Grade, Affirm by Mama, and then Tell Me by Smiles and South Star. Tell Me, Smiles and South Star is a 2000s classic. I think sometimes people forget about it, but that's one of my favorites. Affirm with Mama and Got It Good by Grade. Had to take you to the beat scene as always. La-Di-Da, Asher Roth, that's off of Asleep in the Bread Aisle, dropped 2009, definitely around the blog era. And man, that's one of my favorite records off that album. Big shout out to my guy, Shahul Habib. I mean, he put me on to that actual album. He let me borrow it and I could burn it and, you know, have it on my iPod. So big shout out to him back in the day. He's also becoming a pretty dope DJ. So big shout out to him. He goes by Steez. So shout out to DJ Steez. Dear God, I'm a Sinner, Brittany Campos. I've played this on the show before, but it's appropriate, especially if you're a believer like I am. If You Can't Say Love, Visionaries, big shout out to Tumex. I know, and if y'all are in the hip-hop community, he has been dealing with health issues for a minute. But big shout out to and big up to the whole Visionaries crew. Like, I love that record. Happy Birthday, Mac Miller. It's no one's birthday, and it's not Mac Miller's birthday, but I like that record a lot, so felt like I should just drop it. If you know me, you know I love The Diplomats. I love Dipset. I love Cameron. He's hilarious to me. Had to go ahead and play Bigger Picture Remix. Also, in terms of the blog era, Ice Cream Truck, Dom Kennedy off of From the West Side with Love 2. Had to do that one. It's one of my favorite songs, especially summertime is approaching. But I'm going to get back in this mix. If you're locked in on 22 West Farside TV, True Seekers Radio, I will catch y'all next week. If you're locked in on 101.5 KQBH, or if you're listening to the archive of this on Mixcloud, I'm about
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1: This is 22 West's Beach Organization Spotlight, a mini podcast series that highlights organizations that bring a sense of community to campus. The Diabetes Link is a student organization at CSULB aimed at raising awareness for diabetes and bringing the diabetic community together. Club President Destiny Islas explained more about the mission of the Diabetes Link on campus.
2: I think the creation of just the whole club in general is just to really provide a support system for the diabetes community. But not only that, also help those are allies of the community, because allies are also just as important to be a part of within this community. Diabetes is just a really big issue within the United States and even our communities in general. So even though people are not, you know, diagnosed with diabetes, we may know someone that's actually, you know, affected with diabetes. So just having the awareness, the support and the education surrounding it, we try our best to just really do that with our club and create a safe space for diabetes community and also just those that want to be a part of it and learn, because diabetes is very complex. So many different kinds of diabetes, and anyone could be diagnosed at any age, at any point of time in their life. So we're really here just to show support and, you know, not really make the community separated, because I feel like diabetes has a really negative stigma as well. So we're just trying to put everything out there, all the support, all the tools needed, and just bring everybody together, even if you're not diabetic or not.
1: Diabetes is often surrounded by misconceptions about what it is and how it impacts people. The Diabetes Link aims to bring awareness to the realities of this disability. Club member and ally Jessica King explained the importance of disability awareness on campus.
3: Going beyond diabetes, just having awareness and acceptance of disability on campus is extremely important, because it does impact their everyday lives and in every aspect, from home to school to work. And when there is a lack of understanding and acceptance of disabilities, such as diabetes, there are a lot of stigmas and inaccessibility. And a lot of institutions are notorious for their inaccessibility, from the way that they structure their buildings to the way that class syllabi are designed, and even just being able to safely throw away needles in the restrooms or in some other private space. There are a lot of stigmas to this day, and it's really important that organizations like Diabetes thrive and inform the community and support each other, so that we can destigmatize diabetes and disabilities as a whole and increase the accessibility and equity of our campus.
1: The Diabetes Link advocates to promote accessibility, bringing change to campus for those living with diabetes. One feat they accomplished was ensuring bathrooms around campus have Sharps containers.
2: So we actually got Sharps containers inserted in the USU bathrooms, which is awesome, because that just brings, you know, the next step closer of just being accessible on campus. We've been trying to get more diabetes education awareness presentations on campus with your ENT classrooms, and also just even doing within student health services collaborations. And recently we just got Sharp containers to be inserted in the student health services building. So slowly by slowly, we're trying to get the word diabetes out there and people not to be scared of diabetes.
1: Beyond their advocacy efforts, they also host fun social events that allow for connection building. For ally and vice president Michael Sanchez, the Diabetes Link has brought him new friends and additional connections on campus.
4: I would just like to add that that most of what we do isn't even mandatory too. That it's appreciated that we do get the support whenever people are free. So the mandatory bit is never required for this club. So anytime somebody is able to lend a hand or able to support in any kind of way, we also appreciate it. Speaking as an ally, I do enjoy interacting in these events, because some of them are really interesting, and it just illuminates on the actual knowledge of how diabetes is, who faces it, what are their challenges in a sense, and just that most of these people are really astounding, you know, and that they're really good people to be around.
1: Anish, a first year aerospace engineering major living with diabetes, shared his story with us, showing us just how important it is to raise awareness and promote accessibility on campus.
5: So back in seventh grade, I started experiencing weird symptoms like nausea and heartburn. And that lasted for a couple of weeks. And my stomach started, not feeling great for a while. And my parents and even I just thought it was just a stomach flu. So we kind of just, took medicine and kind of was okay, it'll get better. But then I started throwing up pretty much everything I ate. And then after that, we were like, okay, something, you know, something abnormal is happening. And it turned out my blood sugar was very high for a really long amount of time. And my body started going into something called diabetic ketoacidosis, which basically happens when your blood sugar starts going so high and you start producing something called ketones, and that makes you sick. So I ended up going to the hospital, and they actually started pumping sugar water in through the IVs because I thought I had the stomach flu. And they also started giving me Gatorade and electrolytes, but that actually ended up making the problem worse. And then they realized that, and then they shifted me to an ICU where I had to stay for around a week, where they told me about my condition and how to treat it and then things like that. So we have to count how many carbohydrates we have for every meal. And then based on that, we have like specific ratios on how much insulin to give per how many carbohydrates. That's given to us by our endocrinologist. And based on that number, we have to calculate how much insulin to give for every amount of carbs we have. So I used to be on injections for around a year or so until I got a pump, which really changed my life, because now I just entered a number of carbs I have into my phone and it will automatically deliver the insulin for me. It's just that easy. And same thing with measuring your blood sugar. I used to have to use those finger prick devices you've probably seen before. And yeah, it made my fingers all bruised and all that because of it. But now I wear a sensor on my arm, which automatically takes my blood sugar every 5 minutes and sends it to my phone, so I can have a real-time graph of what it is and how it's trending, things like that. So all this technology has really made my life so much easier. And I'm glad to, you know, be living in a world with access to these kinds of technology and so many people and other things to help support me.
1: The Diabetes Link is an organization that invites people living with diabetes and allies alike to join. President Destiny Isla shared how people can join or learn more about the club.
2: So again, you definitely don't have to be a part of the club to be in the activities or be a part of the socials. It's recommended and encouraged because, like everyone said, it's great. It has, you have a lot of fun. But to actually enroll into the club, we could have you actually email us, which is very convenient. We'll send you everything you need from, you know, you even get a free shirt, by the way. We have a lot of Diabetes Link shirts. You could also email just calcitylongbeach@thediabetesling.org, and we will get to you as soon as possible. And we'll be sending you all the information for that. But if you like Instagram, you know, you like the gram, we do a lot of posting there as well. So you'd like to follow Cal State Long Beach Diabetes Link. It's all together. So CSULB Diabetes Link.
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6: Venezuela defeated the United States 3-2 in the World Baseball Classic Final and claimed their first WBC title in history. Starting pitcher Eduardo Rodriguez shut down the USA lineup through 4 1/3 innings, only allowing a hit and a walk and striking out 4 total batters. A sacrifice fly from third baseman Michael Garcia and a home run from outfielder Willier Abreu gave Venezuela a 2-0 lead until the bottom of the 8th inning. Following a 2-out walk, first baseman Bryce Harper launched a 2-run home run to tie the game at 2-2. However, the excitement was short-lived for USA as Eugenio Suarez drove in the go-ahead run in the top of the 9th inning with a double to left field, scoring pinch runner Javier Sanoa. After retaking the lead, pitcher Daniel Palencia closed out the tournament with 2 strikeouts and helped deliver Venezuela their first WBC title in history. Michael Garcia was crowned the World Baseball Classic MVP after having a .385 batting average and 7 RBIs in 7 games. 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
1: 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Go Beach!
2: Venezuela defeated the United States 3-2 in the World Baseball Classic Final and claimed their first WBC title in history. Starting pitcher Eduardo Rodriguez shut down the USA lineup through 4 1/3 innings, only allowing a hit and a walk and striking out 4 total batters. A sacrifice fly from third baseman Michael Garcia and a home run from outfielder Willier Abreu gave Venezuela a 2-0 lead until the bottom of the 8th inning. Following a 2-out walk, first baseman Bryce Harper launched a 2-run home run to tie the game at 2-2. However, the excitement was short-lived for USA as Eugenio Suarez drove in the go-ahead run in the top of the 9th inning with a double to left field, scoring pinch runner Javier Sanoa. After retaking the lead, pitcher Daniel Palencia closed out the tournament with 2 strikeouts and helped deliver Venezuela their first WBC title in history. Michael Garcia was crowned the World Baseball Classic MVP after having a .385 batting average and 7 RBIs in 7 games. This is Fox Figueroa with 22 West Radio.

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1: Venezuela defeated the United States 3-2 in the World Baseball Classic Final and claimed their first WBC title in history. Starting pitcher Eduardo Rodriguez shut down the USA lineup through 4 1/3 innings, only allowing a hit and a walk and striking out 4 total batters. A sacrifice fly from third baseman Michael Garcia and a home run from outfielder Willy Abreu gave Venezuela a 2-0 lead until the bottom of the 8th inning. Following a 2-out walk, first baseman Bryce Harper launched a 2-run home run to tie the game at 2-2. However, the excitement was short-lived for USA as Eugenio Suarez drove in the go-ahead run in the top of the 9th inning with a double to left field, scoring pinch runner Javier Sanoa. After retaking the lead, pitcher Daniel Palencia closed out the tournament with 2 strikeouts and helped deliver Venezuela their first WBC title in history. Michael Garcia was crowned the World Baseball Classic MVP after having a .385 batting average and 7 RBIs in 7 games. This is Fox Figueroa with 22 West Radio.
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0: This is 22 West's Beach Spotlight, a mini podcast series that highlights organizations that bring a sense of community to campus. Libros Unidos LB is a student-run organization dedicated to taking a stand against censorship and book banning. We sat down with one of the organization's team members to discuss their mission and how Long Beach students can get involved.
1: My name is Sarah S.J. Cardenas, and I am a fourth year. My major is political science with an emphasis in global politics and a minor in public relations. My role in the organization is the team lead and also head of social media. So Libros Unidos LB is helping to spotlight Every Library, which is a nonprofit organization. And what they do is help keep libraries funded and then also help communities throughout America fight political censorship and book banning. We are a team of five Hispanic or Latinos, and our name reflects our roots and our commitment to uniting communities through literature, education, and the freedom to read. We advocate for public funding and policies through the support of libraries while educating communities on their importance. We ensure everyone has resources to thrive, and when communities value education and access to information, we are building a stronger future because we are reading libros while staying unidos. Libros Unidos LB is working to build community within CSULB by our social media and informing people of specific reasonings and about Every Library as an organization. So we have done informative posts about book bans and the importance of why books should not be banned and protecting people's freedom to intellectualism. We are building community within CSULB through having discussions and then also through our events and just making people more aware of Every Library as an organization and why book bans specifically are very bad to us as university students, because without the books and knowledge and the library, we would not be as informed on specific topics that are really crucial, especially in today's political climate. Students can get involved by following our social media. That is one of the big things to do at Libros Unidos LB. You can see different posts specifically about Every Library and then also specific banned books there too. And then we have many events that we have done. We have our roundtable debate that is happening on the 27th of February at 5 p.m. at the University Student Union, room 205. People can get involved by taking our pledge. So our pledge is located on our website, www.librosunidoslb.com. And from there, you can sign up to take the pledge and you would give your information and we would send that to Every Library. So then you can get information from Every Library directly about specific updates regarding banned books and then also just threatenings to closure of libraries in your area specifically. Not only does Every Library help people fight book bans within their communities, but something that they do is also listen to people and really help give information about understanding the voting ballot. I feel like most people in university, they're around the age where they can start to vote, and voting is a very overwhelming process. It is a big thing. You look at a lot of policies. Every Library breaks down the voting process for those specific policies related to library funding and banning of books. So when students get involved with Libros Unidos LB, they're really going to be informed about specific events and information in correlation with libraries and book bans. So you'll be getting knowledge about, you know, which books are specifically banned, why book banning is a real threat to us, especially as university students, but then also just citizens as well.
0: This was our Beach Spotlight featuring Sarah S.J. Cardenas of Libros Unidos LB. Beach Spotlight is a production of 22 West, produced by the production team. Thanks for listening.
2: Venezuela defeated the United States 3-2 in the World Baseball Classic Final and claimed their first WBC title in history. Starting pitcher Eduardo Rodriguez shut down the USA lineup through 4 1/3 innings, only allowing a hit and a walk and striking out 4 total batters. A sacrifice fly from third baseman Michael Garcia and a home run from outfielder Willier Abreu gave Venezuela a 2-0 lead until the bottom of the 8th inning. Following a 2-out walk, first baseman Bryce Harper launched a 2-run home run to tie the game at 2-2. However, the excitement was short-lived for USA as Eugenio Suarez drove in the go-ahead run in the top of the 9th inning with a double to left field, scoring pinch runner Javier Sanoa. After retaking the lead, pitcher Daniel Palencia closed out the tournament with 2 strikeouts and helped deliver Venezuela their first WBC title in history. Michael Garcia was crowned the World Baseball Classic MVP after having a .385 batting average and 7 RBIs in 7 games. This is Fox Figueroa with 22 West Radio.
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0: Have you ever wanted to perform live on stage? Well, your rockstar dreams can become a reality today. Hi, I'm Lily Pimentel, president of Cal State Long Beach's Musicians Club, and I'm here to say, join the Musicians Club at CSULB. Musicians Club is a performance ensemble group where peers get to meet up, arrange, and play their favorite songs. We hold meetings every Thursday from 7 to 10 p.m. in the Multimedia Center, Room 100. Come meet like-minded musicians and jam out together. You can find more info about the Musicians Club on Instagram at musiciansclub.csulb.
1: Venezuela defeated the United States 3-2 in the World Baseball Classic Final and claimed their first WBC title in history. Starting pitcher Eduardo Rodriguez shut down the USA lineup through 4 1/3 innings, only allowing a hit and a walk and striking out 4 total batters. A sacrifice fly from third baseman Michael Garcia and a home run from outfielder Willier Abreu gave Venezuela a 2-0 lead until the bottom of the 8th inning. Following a 2-out walk, first baseman Bryce Harper launched a 2-run home run to tie the game at 2-2. However, the excitement was short-lived for USA as Eugenio Suarez drove in the go-ahead run in the top of the 9th inning with a double to left field, scoring pinch runner Javier Sanoa. After retaking the lead, pitcher Daniel Palencia closed out the tournament with 2 strikeouts and helped deliver Venezuela their first WBC title in history. Michael Garcia was crowned the World Baseball Classic MVP after having a .385 batting average and 7 RBIs in 7 games. This is Fox Figueroa with 22 West Radio.
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mystery about the drum, the tom-tom, and the bass drum, father of the percussion section.

0: be interested in politics, but politics are definitely interested in you. Come make your voice heard at Long Beach State's Political Science Student Association. I'm Sunrisa Dar, president of CSULB's student-run organization, PSSA. At PSSA, we strive to provide Long Beach State students with an academic environment in which they feel comfortable to engage in respectful discourse about issues that affect the world around us. Students of all majors are welcome to join our weekly meetings, during which we have a small news segment and open floor discussions touching on how current events are affecting us personally, in our communities, nationally, and internationally. PSSA also provides the student body with opportunities to expand their awareness in the form of speakers, workshops, documentary screenings, field trips, and advocacy nights. Get involved with your community, gain awareness of current events, and come hang out with a diverse group of people at our upcoming Political Science Student Association meeting every Wednesday at 5 p.m. in the Social Sciences and Public Affairs Building, room number 105.
1: Venezuela defeated the United States 3-2 in the World Baseball Classic Final and claimed their first WBC title in history. Starting pitcher Eduardo Rodriguez shut down the USA lineup through 4 1/3 innings, only allowing a hit and a walk and striking out 4 total batters. A sacrifice fly from third baseman Michael Garcia and a home run from outfielder Willier Abreu gave Venezuela a 2-0 lead until the bottom of the 8th inning. Following a 2-out walk, first baseman Bryce Harper launched a 2-run home run to tie the game at 2-2. However, the excitement was short-lived for USA as Eugenio Suarez drove in the go-ahead run in the top of the 9th inning with a double to left field, scoring pinch runner Javier Sanoa. After retaking the lead, pitcher Daniel Palencia closed out the tournament with 2 strikeouts and helped deliver Venezuela their first WBC title in history. Michael Garcia was crowned the World Baseball Classic MVP after having a .385 batting average and 7 RBIs in 7 games. This is Fox Figueroa with 22 West Radio.
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2: Venezuela defeated the United States 3-2 in the World Baseball Classic Final and claimed their first WBC title in history. Starting pitcher Eduardo Rodriguez shut down the USA lineup through 4 1/3 innings, only allowing a hit and a walk and striking out 4 total batters. A sacrifice fly from third baseman Michael Garcia and a home run from outfielder Willie Abreu gave Venezuela a 2-0 lead until the bottom of the 8th inning. Following a 2-out walk, first baseman Bryce Harper launched a 2-run home run to tie the game at 2-2. However, the excitement was short-lived for USA as Eugenio Suarez drove in the go-ahead run in the top of the 9th inning with a double to left field, scoring pinch runner Javier Sanoa. After retaking the lead, pitcher Daniel Palencia closed out the tournament with 2 strikeouts and helped deliver Venezuela their first WBC title in history. Michael Garcia was crowned the World Baseball Classic MVP after having a .385 batting average and 7 RBIs in 7 games. This is Fox Figueroa with 22 West Radio.
0: 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Because this is not K-Jazz, this is 22 West Radio.
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4: Venezuela defeated the United States 3-2 in the World Baseball Classic Final and claimed their first WBC title in history. Starting pitcher Eduardo Rodriguez shut down the USA lineup through 4 1/3 innings, only allowing a hit and a walk and striking out 4 total batters. A sacrifice fly from third baseman Michael Garcia and a home run from outfielder Willier Abreu gave Venezuela a 2-0 lead until the bottom of the 8th inning. Following a 2-out walk, first baseman Bryce Harper launched a 2-run home run to tie the game at 2-2. However, the excitement was short-lived for USA as Eugenio Suarez drove in the go-ahead run in the top of the 9th inning with a double to left field, scoring pinch runner Javier Sanoa. After retaking the lead, pitcher Daniel Palencia closed out the tournament with 2 strikeouts and helped deliver Venezuela their first WBC title in history. Michael Garcia was crowned the World Baseball Classic MVP after having a .385 batting average and 7 RBIs in 7 games. This is Fox Figueroa with 22West Radio.
5: 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Because this is not K-Jazz. 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

without name that you could be mine. You talking about your woman, I wish to God that you could be mine. Every time the little girl starts to love me, she bring eyesight to the blind. Thought her daddy must have been a millionaire, cause I can tell by the way she walks. I can tell by the way she walks. Every time she started loving, the deep and dumb began to talk. I remember one Friday morning we were lying down across the bed. Man in the next room was dying, stopped down and held up his head and said, "Boy,

morning. He reported to driving on the wrong side of the boulevard when he struck a delivery truck and was catapulted through the windshield of his car. The driver of the truck is reported to be uninjured. Identities of both men are being withheld by local police. County legislators there expected to rally to the aid of striking longshoremen in hopes of ending the 9-month deadlock.

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1: Welcome back to Beaching Around, an ASI communications podcast made for students by students. If you're new here, welcome. And if you've been with us before, thanks for tuning in again. My name is Aranza Lima, and I'm here with my amazing co-host,
2: Caitlin Yang. And we got an exciting episode lined up today, so let's dive right into it.
1: Today, we're talking about something big coming to campus, the Future U project at CSULB. This major renovation and expansion of the University Student Union, or USU, is going to have a huge impact. So we thought it was time to break it down for you.
2: That's right. This all started with a year-long campaign during the 2022-2023 academic year, where they reached out to students, faculty, and staff to get a sense of what we all wanted in this renovation. Fast forward to April 2023, and the Student Fee Advisory Committee gave the green light to the project.
1: Yep, and they didn't stop there. They worked with Canon Design to make sure everything stayed within budget and still hit all the key needs on the campus. And in April 2024, they wrapped up the feasibility report and selected Penta Gensler to be the team that will carry the project forward. Exciting stuff.
2: Absolutely. Now here's something important to keep in mind. To fund the renovation, the USU fee will go up by $284 per semester starting in fall 2025. And this fee is mandatory, so it'll be factored into your total cost of education.
1: I know that sounds like a lot, but here's the good news. Financial aid, including grants and loans, can be used to help cover increases in mandatory fees like this one. If you have any questions about how this fee or your financial aid might work out, always reach out to the financial aid office. They're the experts when it comes to fees and funding, so they'll be able to give you the most accurate information.
2: Exactly. Now back to the Future U project. It's going to be a game changer. Not only will the new space be bigger and better, but it'll also offer more opportunities for students to get involved and connect. Think more food options, bigger lounge spaces, additional study areas, and even a wellness center with nap stations.
1: Oh, and don't forget about the upgraded game center and esports area with new career center drop-in services and a larger beach pantry to support students with basic needs. It's really all about creating a space that works for everyone on campus.
2: For sure. And if you're curious about what the new USU will look like, check out asiccsulb.org and you can see some of the renderings and get more details on all the exciting changes coming our way.
1: Absolutely. The Future U project is going to make a big difference for all of us, and we will keep you updated along the way. But before we wrap up, just a heads up. Later this semester, we will release another episode diving into specifics on where services and programs will be relocated during construction. You will definitely want to tune in for that.
2: You won't want to miss it. And don't forget to follow us at CSULB ASI on Instagram to stay up to date with all the upcoming events and updates about the Future U project. Also, if you're looking for job or volunteer opportunities, head over to our website at asiccsulb.org for more information. Follow us at CSULB ASI on Instagram to be aware of all of the upcoming events and the ones we've mentioned today in this episode. And if you're looking for any job or volunteer opportunities, check out our website, asiccsulb.org for more information.
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3: Venezuela defeated the United States 3-2 in the World Baseball Classic Final and claimed their first WBC title in history. Starting pitcher Eduardo Rodriguez shut down the USA lineup through 4 1/3 innings, only allowing a hit and a walk and striking out 4 total batters. A sacrifice fly from third baseman Michael Garcia and a home run from outfielder Willier Abreu gave Venezuela a 2-0 lead until the bottom of the 8th inning. Following a 2-out walk, first baseman Bryce Harper launched a 2-run home run to tie the game at 2-2. However, the excitement was short-lived for USA as Eugenio Suarez drove in the go-ahead run in the top of the ninth inning with a double to left field, scoring pinch runner Javier Sanoa. After retaking the lead, pitcher Daniel Palencia closed out the tournament with two strikeouts and helped deliver Venezuela their first WBC title in history. Michael Garcia was crowned the World Baseball Classic MVP after having a .385 batting average and 7 RBIs in 7 games. This is Fox Figueroa with 22 West Radio.

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1: Swing by the ASI Weekly Farmers Market, Monday through Thursday from 10 a.m. to 2 p.m. on the Friendship Walk. All through the semester, this market will offer fresh produce, meals, drinks, and crafts from independent vendors and farmers. Don't forget a reusable shopping bag.
2: Venezuela defeated the United States 3-2 in the World Baseball Classic Final and claimed their first WBC title in history. Starting pitcher Eduardo Rodriguez shut down the USA lineup through 4 1/3 innings, only allowing a hit and a walk and striking out 4 total batters. A sacrifice fly from third baseman Michael Garcia and a home run from outfielder Willier Abreu gave Venezuela a 2-0 lead until the bottom of the 8th inning. Following a 2-out walk, first baseman Bryce Harper launched a 2-run home run to tie the game at 2-2. However, the excitement was short-lived for USA as Eugenio Suarez drove in the go-ahead run in the top of the 9th inning with a double to left field, scoring pinch runner Javier Sanoa. After retaking the lead, pitcher Daniel Palencia closed out the tournament with 2 strikeouts and helped deliver Venezuela their first WBC title in history. Michael Garcia was crowned the World Baseball Classic MVP after having a .385 batting average and 7 RBIs in 7 games. This is Fox Figueroa with 22 West Radio.

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2: Venezuela defeated the United States 3-2 in the World Baseball Classic Final and claimed their first WBC title in history. Starting pitcher Eduardo Rodriguez shut down the USA lineup through 4 1/3 innings, only allowing a hit and a walk and striking out 4 total batters. A sacrifice fly from third baseman Michael Garcia and a home run from outfielder Willier Abreu gave Venezuela a 2-0 lead until the bottom of the 8th inning. Following a 2-out walk, first baseman Bryce Harper launched a 2-run home run to tie the game at 2-2. However, the excitement was short-lived for USA as Eugenio Suarez drove in the go-ahead run in the top of the 9th inning with a double to left field, scoring pinch runner Javier Sanoa. After retaking the lead, pitcher Daniel Palencia closed out the tournament with 2 strikeouts and helped deliver Venezuela their first WBC title in history. Michael Garcia was crowned the World Baseball Classic MVP after having a .385 batting average and 7 RBIs in 7 games. This is Fox Figueroa with 22 West Radio.

It doesn't matter if you love him or capital H-I-M. Just put your paws up.

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1: This is 22 West's Beach Organization Spotlight, a mini podcast series that highlights organizations that bring a sense of community to campus. The Diabetes Link is a student organization at CSULB aimed at raising awareness for diabetes and bringing the diabetic community together. Club President Destiny Ilas explained more about the mission of the Diabetes Link on campus.
2: I think the creation of just the whole club in general is just to really provide a support system for the diabetes community. But not only that, also help those our allies of the community, because allies are also just as important to be a part of within this community. Diabetes is just a really big issue within the United States and even our communities in general. So even though people are not, you know, diagnosed with diabetes, we may know someone that's actually, you know, affected with diabetes. So just having the awareness, the support and the education surrounding it, we try our best to just really do that with our club and create a safe space for diabetes community and also just those that want to be a part of it and learn, because diabetes is very complex. So many different kinds of diabetes, and anyone could be diagnosed at any age, at any point of time in their life. So we're really here just to show support and, you know, not really make the community separated, because I feel like diabetes has a really negative stigma as well. So we're just trying to put everything out there, all the support, all the tools needed, and just bring everybody together, even if you're not diabetic or not.
1: Diabetes is often surrounded by misconceptions about what it is and how it impacts people. The Diabetes Link aims to bring awareness to the realities of this disability. Club member and ally Jessica King explained the importance of disability awareness on campus.
3: Going beyond diabetes, just having awareness and acceptance of disability on campus is extremely important, because it does impact their everyday lives and in every aspect, from home to school to work. And when there is a lack of understanding and acceptance of disabilities, such as diabetes, there are a lot of stigmas and inaccessibility. And a lot of institutions are notorious for their inaccessibility, from the way that they structure their buildings to the way that class syllabi are designed, and even just being able to safely throw away needles in the restrooms or in some other private space. There are a lot of stigmas to this day, and it's really important that organizations like Diabetes thrive and inform the community and support each other, so that we can destigmatize diabetes and disabilities as a whole and increase the accessibility and equity of our campus.
1: The Diabetes Link advocates to promote accessibility, bringing change to campus for those living with diabetes. One feat they accomplished was ensuring bathrooms around campus have Sharps containers.
2: So we actually got Sharps containers inserted in the USU bathrooms, which is awesome, because that just brings, you know, one, the next step closer of just being accessible on campus. We've been trying to get more diabetes education awareness presentations on campus with your ENT classrooms, and also just even doing within student health services collaborations. And recently we just got Sharp containers to be inserted in the student health services building. So slowly by slowly, we're trying to get the word diabetes out there and people not to be scared of diabetes.
1: Beyond their advocacy efforts, they also host fun social events that allow for connection building. For ally and vice president Michael Sanchez, the Diabetes Link has brought him new friends and additional connections on campus.
4: I would just like to add that, like, that most of what we do isn't even mandatory too. That, like, it's appreciated that we do get the support whenever people are free. So the mandatory bit is never required for this club. So, like, anytime somebody is able to, like, lend a hand or, like, able to support in any kind of way, we also appreciate it. Speaking as an ally, I, like, do enjoy, like, interacting in these events, because, like, some of them are, like, really interesting, and, like, it just, like, illuminates on the actual knowledge of, like, how diabetes, like, is, who faces it, like, what are their challenges in a sense, and just that most, like, of these people are, like, really astounding, you know, and that they're, like, really good people to be around.
1: Anish, a first-year aerospace engineering major living with diabetes, shared his story with us, showing us just how important it is to raise awareness and promote accessibility on campus.
5: So back in seventh grade, I started experiencing like weird symptoms like nausea and heartburn. And that lasted for a couple of weeks. And my stomach started, you know, not feeling great for a while. And my parents just, and even I just thought it was just a stomach flu. So we kind of just, you know, took medicine and kind of was like, okay, it'll get better. But then I started throwing up pretty much everything I ate. And then after that, we were like, okay, something abnormal is happening. And it turned out my blood sugar was very high for a really long amount of time. And my body started going into something called diabetic ketoacidosis, which basically happens when your blood sugar starts going so high and you start producing something called ketones, and that makes you sick. So I ended up going to the hospital, and they actually started pumping sugar water in through the IVs because I thought I had the stomach flu. And they also started giving me Gatorade and electrolytes, but that actually ended up making the problem worse. And then they realized that, and then they shifted me to an ICU where I had to stay for around a week, where they told me about my condition and how to treat it and then things like that. So we have to count how many carbohydrates we have for every meal. And then based on that, we have like specific ratios on how much insulin to give per how many carbohydrates. That's given to us by our endocrinologist. And based on that number, we have to calculate how much insulin to give for every amount of carbs we have. So I used to be on injections for around a year or so until I got a pump, which really changed my life, because now I just entered a number of carbs I have into my phone and it will automatically deliver the insulin for me. It's just that easy. And same thing with measuring your blood sugar. I used to have to use those finger prick devices you've probably seen before. And I made my fingers all bruised and all that because of it. But now I wear a sensor on my arm, which automatically takes my blood sugar every 5 minutes and sends it to my phone, so I can have a real-time graph of what it is and how it's trending, things like that. So all this technology has really made my life so much easier. And I'm glad to, you know, be living in a world with access to these kinds of technology and so many people and other things to help support me.
1: The Diabetes Link is an organization that invites people living with diabetes and allies alike to join. President Destiny Isla shared how people can join or learn more about the club.
2: So again, you definitely don't have to be a part of the club to be in the activities or be a part of the socials. It's recommended and encouraged because, like everyone said, it's great. You have a lot of fun. But to actually enroll into the club, we could have you actually email us, which is very convenient. We'll send you everything you need from, you know, you even get a free shirt, by the way. We have a lot of Diabetes Link shirts. You could also email just calcitylongbeach@thediabeteslink.org, and we will get to you as soon as possible. And we'll be sending you all the information for that. But if you like Instagram, you know, you like the gram, we do a lot of posting there as well. So you'd like to follow Cal State Long Beach Diabetes Link. It's all together. So CSULB Diabetes Link.
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6: Venezuela defeated the United States 3-2 in the World Baseball Classic Final and claimed their first WBC title in history. Starting pitcher Eduardo Rodriguez shut down the USA lineup through 4 1/3 innings, only allowing a hit and a walk and striking out 4 total batters. A sacrifice fly from third baseman Michael Garcia and a home run from outfielder Willier Abreu gave Venezuela a 2-0 lead until the bottom of the 8th inning. Following a 2-out walk, first baseman Bryce Harper launched a 2-run home run to tie the game at 2-2. However, the excitement was short-lived for USA as Eugenio Suarez drove in the go-ahead run in the top of the 9th inning with a double to left field, scoring pinch runner Javier Sanoa. After retaking the lead, pitcher Daniel Palencia closed out the tournament with 2 strikeouts and helped deliver Venezuela their first WBC title in history. Michael Garcia was crowned the World Baseball Classic MVP after having a .385 batting average and 7 RBIs in 7 games. This is Fox Figueroa with 22 West Radio.

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2: Venezuela defeated the United States 3-2 in the World Baseball Classic Final and claimed their first WBC title in history. Starting pitcher Eduardo Rodriguez shut down the USA lineup through 4 1/3 innings, only allowing a hit and a walk and striking out 4 total batters. A sacrifice fly from third baseman Michael Garcia and a home run from outfielder Willier Abreu gave Venezuela a 2-0 lead until the bottom of the 8th inning. Following a 2-out walk, first baseman Bryce Harper launched a 2-run home run to tie the game at 2-2. However, the excitement was short-lived for USA as Eugenio Suarez drove in the go-ahead run in the top of the 9th inning with a double to left field, scoring pinch runner Javier Sanoa. After retaking the lead, pitcher Daniel Palencia closed out the tournament with 2 strikeouts and helped deliver Venezuela their first WBC title in history. Michael Garcia was crowned the World Baseball Classic MVP after having a .385 batting average and 7 RBIs in 7 games. This is Fox Figueroa with 22 West Radio.

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2: Venezuela defeated the United States 3-2 in the World Baseball Classic Final and claimed their first WBC title in history. Starting pitcher Eduardo Rodriguez shut down the USA lineup through 4 1/3 innings, only allowing a hit and a walk and striking out 4 total batters. A sacrifice fly from third baseman Michael Garcia and a home run from outfielder Willier Abreu gave Venezuela a 2-0 lead until the bottom of the 8th inning. Following a 2-out walk, first baseman Bryce Harper launched a 2-run home run to tie the game at 2-2. However, the excitement was short-lived for USA as Eugenio Suarez drove in the go-ahead run in the top of the 9th inning with a double to left field, scoring pinch runner Javier Sanoa. After retaking the lead, pitcher Daniel Palencia closed out the tournament with 2 strikeouts and helped deliver Venezuela their first WBC title in history. Michael Garcia was crowned the World Baseball Classic MVP after
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1: Venezuela defeated the United States 3-2 in the World Baseball Classic Final and claimed their first WBC title in history. Starting pitcher Eduardo Rodriguez shut down the USA lineup through 4 1/3 innings, only allowing a hit and a walk and striking out 4 total batters. A sacrifice fly from third baseman Michael Garcia and a home run from outfielder Willier Abreu gave Venezuela a 2-0 lead until the bottom of the 8th inning. Following a 2-out walk, first baseman Bryce Harper launched a 2-run home run to tie the game at 2-2. However, the excitement was short-lived for USA as Eugenio Suarez drove in the go-ahead run in the top of the 9th inning with a double to left field, scoring pinch runner Javier Sanoa. After retaking the lead, pitcher Daniel Palencia closed out the tournament with 2 strikeouts and helped deliver Venezuela their first WBC title in history. Michael Garcia was crowned the World Baseball Classic MVP after having a .385 batting average and 7 RBIs in 7 games. This is Fox Figueroa with 22 West Radio.
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0: This is 22 West's Beach Spotlight, a mini podcast series that highlights organizations that bring a sense of community to campus. Libros Unidos LB is a student-run organization dedicated to taking a stand against censorship and book banning. We sat down with one of the organization's team members to discuss their mission and how Long Beach students can get involved.
1: My name is Sarah S.J. Cardenas, and I am a fourth year. My major is political science with an emphasis in global politics and a minor in public relations. My role in the organization is the team lead and also head of social media. So Libros Unidos LB is helping to spotlight Every Library, which is a nonprofit organization. And what they do is help keep libraries funded and then also help communities throughout America fight political censorship and book banning. We are a team of five Hispanic or Latinos, and our name reflects our roots and our commitment to uniting communities through literature, education, and the freedom to read. We advocate for public funding and policies through the support of libraries while educating communities on their importance. We ensure everyone has resources to thrive. And when communities value education and access to information, we are building a stronger future because we are reading libros while staying unidos. Libros Unidos LB is working to build community within CSULB by our social media and informing people of specific reasonings and about Every Library as an organization. So we have done informative posts about book bans and the importance of why books should not be banned and protecting people's freedom to intellectualism. We are building community within CSULB through having discussions and then also through our events and just making people more aware of Every Library as an organization and why book bans specifically are very bad to us as university students, because without the books and knowledge and the library, we would not be as informed on specific topics that are really crucial, especially in today's political climate. Students can get involved by following our social media. That is one of the big things to do at Libros Unidos LB. You can see different posts specifically about Every Library and then also specific banned books there too. And then we have many events that we have done. We have our roundtable debate that is happening on the 27th of February at 5 p.m. at the University Student Union, room 205. People can get involved by taking our pledge. So our pledge is located on our website, www.librosunidoslb.com. And from there, you can sign up to take the pledge and you would give your information and we would send that to Every Library. So then you can get information from Every Library directly about specific updates regarding banned books and then also just threatenings to closure of libraries in your area specifically. Not only does Every Library help people fight book bans within their communities, but something that they do is also listen to people and really help give information about understanding the voting ballot. I feel like most people in university, they're around the age where they can start to vote, and voting is a very overwhelming process. It is a big thing. You look at a lot of policies. Every Library breaks down the voting process for those specific policies related to library funding and banning of books. So when students get involved with Libros Unidos LB, they're really going to be informed about specific events and information in correlation with libraries and book bans. So you'll be getting knowledge about, you know, which books are specifically banned, why book banning is a real threat to us, especially as university students, but then also just citizens as well.
0: This was our Beach Spotlight featuring Sarah S.J. Cardenas of Libros Unidos LB. Beach Spotlight is a production of 22 West produced by the production team. Thanks for listening.
2: Venezuela defeated the United States 3-2 in the World Baseball Classic Final and claimed their first WBC title in history. Starting pitcher Eduardo Rodriguez shut down the USA lineup through 4 1/3 innings, only allowing a hit and a walk and striking out 4 total batters. A sacrifice fly from third baseman Michael Garcia and a home run from outfielder Willier Abreu gave Venezuela a 2-0 lead until the bottom of the 8th inning. Following a 2-out walk, first baseman Bryce Harper launched a 2-run home run to tie the game at 2-2. However, the excitement was short-lived for USA as Eugenio Suarez drove in the go-ahead run in the top of the 9th inning with a double to left field, scoring pinch runner Javier Sanoa. After retaking the lead, pitcher Daniel Palencia closed out the tournament with 2 strikeouts and helped deliver Venezuela their first WBC title in history. Michael Garcia was crowned the World Baseball Classic MVP after having a .385 batting average and 7 RBIs in 7 games. This is Fox Figueroa with 22 West Radio.
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Yo, top of the morning. It is your boy Show Love on OPXS Radio. It's bittersweet this morning, as this is the last episode of OPXS Radio. To give you a little bit of background information, I'll be graduating in 2 weeks or so. Yeah, about 2 weeks. So, once I'm out of here, this show will come with me. But I'm thankful for all the episodes I've been able to do, all the people I've been able to rock with. And, yeah, it's been a super-duper awesome experience. I plan on taking this show even further. It's not just stopping here. But I definitely wanted to highlight all the great moments, the great songs I was able to jam out with on the air. So I did a compilation of some of the greatest hits from the last year and a half or so. Started the show last year, last spring, and yeah, I mean, it's full circle. Makes the most sense to end in the following spring. But yeah, got some Commodores, some Sade's, some Frankie Beverly and Maze. Also have some instrumentals in there as well, some Crusaders, some Roy Ayers, some Wayne Henderson. So yeah, got a nice little vibe cooking up. I might hop on the mic and talk a little bit even more, since it'll be the last time you guys will be hearing my voice on 22 West, at least for now. We don't know what the future holds, but let's jam out. Starting off with the Commodores.

just want to ask a question. Who really cares? To save a world in despair.

Yo, yo, yo. What is the deal? It's your boy Show Love coming in to sign out for the last time on OPXS Radio. Hopefully you've been enjoying what I've been jamming out so far. It's been a major pleasure, man, being up here every Monday, rocking out, playing records. As this school year comes to a close, I definitely would like to leave you guys with a few things, a few lasting memories. Always remember to show up for yourself. If you don't show up for anything else, make sure that you show love to yourself, show love to your community. Always remember, can't spell community without unity. But yeah, it's your boy Show Love signing out. I got some Sade, some Leroy Hudson. Got some good cuts coming. Might do a little bit of J Dilla, play some beats, play some D'Angelo. But yeah, it's been a pleasure. It's been an honor signing out for the last time. It is your boy, Show Love.

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1: Venezuela defeated the United States 3-2 in the World Baseball Classic Final and claimed their first WBC title in history. Starting pitcher Eduardo Rodriguez shut down the USA lineup through 4 1/3 innings, only allowing a hit and a walk and striking out 4 total batters. A sacrifice fly from third baseman Michael Garcia and a home run from outfielder Willy Abreu gave Venezuela a 2-0 lead until the bottom of the 8th inning. Following a 2-out walk, first baseman Bryce Harper launched a 2-run home run to tie the game at 2-2. However, the excitement was short-lived for USA as Eugenio Suarez drove in the go-ahead run in the top of the 9th inning with a double to left field, scoring pinch runner Javier Sanoa. After retaking the lead, pitcher Daniel Palencia closed out the tournament with 2 strikeouts and helped deliver Venezuela their first WBC title in history. Michael Garcia was crowned the World Baseball Classic MVP after having a .385 batting average and 7 RBIs in 7 games. This is Fox Figueroa with 22 West Radio.

0: don't know what I'm doing back in the studio.
1: I'm an Orange County girl in an extraordinary world. The Sweet Escape, Gwen Stefani. Hello. Welcome to the Third Wives Club, right? You looked at me like I just had it wrong.
0: Yes, I'm looking at what it says.
1: With your hosts, Ravioli.
0: And Fettuccine.
1: Yes. One of us is Italian, the other pretends they are. Figure it out.
0: Figure that one out.
1: Yep. So today, it is the last episode of unofficial season one. We said we call it season one, but
0: we
1: haven't been saying.
0: I wish we had a soundboard so we can go boo.
1: Boo. So we have 12 songs for you guys. Songs that we want to share with the audience of our 24 million monthly listeners. And I'm going to start it off with my own song.
0: Oh.
1: Oh, sorry. Did you want to say something?
0: No, I just... You're going to start it? You didn't even ask me what order we're going.
1: We're having, like, we're having front man, front woman issues right now.
0: What song is
1: during
0: it?
1: During the season one finale.
0: What song is it?
1: It is Me, Myself, I from Joan Armatrading. I do want to... Next semester, my goal this semester was to do an episode on Joan Armatrading. But I will do that next semester. Here is... Oh, gosh, I love Joan Armatrading. I'll talk about her later. But here is Me, Myself, I by Joan Armatrading.

0: Joan Armatrading, you guys. Let's get her on the pod, on the radio.
1: Oh, I thought you said applause.
0: Oh. So.
1: So.
0: Do you have any...
1: Connect that back to The Godfather.
0: I can't connect Joan Armatrading back to The Godfather, but oh. I can connect... I can connect my next song to The Godfather, but we'll get there once it
1: we'll get to Francis Ford Coppola's spoken word slam poetry in a minute.
0: the 2 hour abridged cut that we're gonna be playing for you.
1: The Podfather.
0: I don't
1: even
0: know.
1: Even I'm a dolphin and I'm the Godfather. The Podfather.
2: Oh my god.
1: The Porpoise Father. Oh, rest in peace, Norm MacDonald. I'm thinking of that porpoise joke.
0: Oh, he's dead?
1: Yes!
0: Oh, I thought he was still alive.
1: The joke that people make is like, oh, Norm MacDonald hasn't released anything in a couple of years. Wonder what happened to him.
0: Oh, I don't know. I thought, like, I don't think I've ever seen those jokes, but if I saw them, I thought he would be, in, like, imprisoned or something.
1: Maybe.
0: I didn't know he died. That sucks.
1: Yeah.
0: Here is Surrender, the 1988 version, the 2023 remaster by the group. Suicide.
1: As we say goodbye to the 2025 season.
0: Here is Surrender.

0: Okay, guys, text me if you have my number of what I should have for dinner.
1: And let's say your number out loud.
0: There's soup dumplings in the freezer. Should I have those? Yes or no? Please text me. Make the decision for me. Mom, if you're listening, you can text me too, but neither of us want to think. So, yeah.
1: So, the next song I'm going to be playing is a personal favorite of mine that I totally forgot, like...
0: Is it the way we were again?
1: No, it's
0: not.
1: Is
0: it the way we were?
1: No, no, no. It's a song by the Korean pop group New Jeans. It is a song called Ditto. I think this has one of my favorite music videos, but you don't get to see that because this format doesn't allow for visual content. So,
0: really, I'm driving my car right now and I have the video playing. It's from The Walls.
1: The Walls? Here's Ditto.

0: dumplings. Wait, also, why didn't you show up to the radio show? You live in Lakewood and yeah. you're back home.
1: Oh, now you're just sitting everywhere,
0: he
1: wherever you want.
0: He lives on 123 Candlestick Ave.
1: 1600 Pennsylvania Avenue. That's the White House, right?
0: I don't know. I've never been there.
1: I think that is the address for the White House, you guys.
0: I've never been to D.C. Wait, is it in D.C.? Yes.
1: Yes. It's in Oklahoma.
0: Oklahoma.
1: Okay, I'm going to connect New Jeans back to the Godfather.
0: Why did I think it just didn't have an address? Why did I think it was
1: White House? I don't expect it to have an address either.
0: Can you send this to the White House? I feel like in a movie, can you send this to the White House? There's no stamps.
1: Send this to Mr. President.
0: Send this.
1: Okay.
0: Oh, send this to Bush's cat named Boots.
1: Which Bush?
0: The second.
1: Bush,
0: the son.
1: Bush the second.
0: The
1: Bush
0: son?
1: The father, Bush
0: now
1: the
0: watch
1: son.
0: This drive. The war on terror, the war on terror is a terrible thing. Now watch this drive.
1: I'm going to connect Ditto by New Jeans to The Godfather. Ready? New Jeans worked with John Batiste on his 2023 album, World News Radio. That features Lana Del Rey. Lana Del Rey worked with Taylor Swift on Snow on the Beach on her album, Midnights. Taylor Swift was in the movie Valentine's Day. Valentine's Day also has the actress Shirley MacLaine. Shirley MacLaine was in Steel Magnolias with Dolly Parton. Dolly Parton was in 9 to 5 with Jane Fonda. Jane Fonda was in Comes a Horseman with James Caan.
0: I think that's more than 6.
1: We never stated that.
0: Wait,
1: it was 6.
0: Wouldn't it be easier to do like Baz Luhrmann, because Lana Del Rey has a song in The Great Gatsby, and then you can use like Leo
1: to then who? Kathy Bates?
0: Yeah.
1: To James Caan.
0: Yeah.
1: I mean, that could be simpler, but I also didn't know that I forgot that Baz Luhrmann and Lana Del Rey, like, are connected.
0: Isn't that her number one song on Spotify, too?
1: No, it's Summertime Sadness. Get your...
0: Oh, here's what my mom said. She agrees with me. Wow. That was a lot.
1: Oh, my God. So we know who not to invite to this radio
0: hey!
1: Show.
0: Hey! Yeah.
1: Just kidding. We'd love to have you on, Mrs. Peretta.
0: Ooh,
1: ooh.
0: What's the next song?
1: The next song is yours, actually.
0: Which one?
1: It is Mr.
0: Mr. Sun, Mr. Moon. Play it.
1: By who? Who is it by?
0: Paul Revere and the Raiders.
1: Ooh. The British.

0: So you were saying...
1: Hey, I can connect this back to The Godfather. This song was used in Once Upon a Time in Hollywood, in which Al Pacino stars in, and guess what else he was in? Comes a Horseman. Hey, Dylan, I have something to say for you. You can make it to campus and then get
2: make
1: on the radio
2: the
1: show. For the last 20 minutes, you've been listening this whole semester. You can do it.
2: Is he going to find parking?
1: No, he can find it. He can do this. Isn't there, like, short-term parking right there?
2: Is that short?
1: Can you parallel park, Dylan? I don't think
2: Dylan,
1: you can.
2: Dylan, if you can parallel park, let us know.
1: Let us know.
2: We'll have Bella standing in the street to see the spot. So the next song is again yours. Oh, wait, no, it's not. Just kidding. I can't read. The next song's mine.
1: What song?
2: This is from your favorite artist, actually. It is Taylor Allison Swift.
1: Ugh.
2: It is a song from her third album, Speak Now, which...
1: Speak Now! Sorry, that was loud, guys.
2: She wrote this album all by herself.
1: Did she?
2: Yes, she's the only songwriter, and this was to prove that she is a good singer-songwriter, and she is one of those things.
1: Update, Dylan can't parallel park. Actually, I'm paraphrasing what he said. He said it's been a long time since he's parallel parked, so I'm taking that as he can't parallel park.
2: Boo.
1: Just park your car in the middle of the street.
2: Yeah.
1: Turn your hazards on, then leave it.
2: Drive up the elevator and just park up here.
1: Park at the top of the pyramid.
2: Yes.
1: No parking there.
2: This song is called Back to December. It's about Taylor Lautner from Sharkboy and Lava Girl.
1: Also from Twilight?
2: Yes, from Twilight.
1: I was just talking about Sharkboy and Lava Girl. Didn't Robert Rodriguez direct that?
2: Yeah.
1: That's crazy. He did Desperado and then...
2: Yeah.
1: Spy Kids, and then... Do you think he did that because he had kids? He did Spy Kids and Sharkboy and Lava Girl, or was he just doing it for the love of the game?
2: Like, probably. He's not the greatest person, but...
1: I mean, if you make a double feature with Quentin Tarantino, the...
2: How good of a person are you?
1: The optics are very, very gray.
2: Anyway, this is about Taylor Lautner, not Robert Rodriguez. This is Back to December.
1: Sharkboy and Lava Girl in December. I watched it in theaters. Speak Now. That's how I think it's
2: We have that recorded now.
1: I know.
2: That's going to be used as evidence for something. Here is Back to December.

0: You've never been from Pennsylvania?
1: Here is...
0: We're just going into the next song. Man.
1: Well, did you have something to say? We're talking about Margaret Qualley and Honey Don't. Bad movie.
0: What's the next song?
1: Oh, the next song is Witches.
0: Oh, by Phoebe... What is it? Alice Phoebe Lou. I got it. I know the names. You just don't know the order? I like this song. I chose it.
1: Okay. So we'll sit in silence and we'll listen.
0: Yeah, play it.
1: This is Witches.
0: Sorry, guys. I'm boring. I'm tired.
1: She is boring.
0: Oh, my God. Tired. You're not one to talk.
1: I know.
0: You're not getting your funny lady laser disc anytime soon, then.
1: Who?
0: Your funny lady laser disc and Death Becomes a VHS.
1: I think you got the wrong people mixed up. I don't know what those things are. I have a wife and kids. Here's Witches.

0: Oh.
1: The next song.
0: We're losing steam.
1: We are losing steam. And guess what? I didn't want to go to school today. And I'll tell you why.
0: Okay.
1: Oh. Oh,
0: it's
1: I'm sorry.
0: It's gonna be your life story.
1: Oh, I'm sorry. Man's troubles over here, you know. My
0: Look what
1: life
0: I'm doing.
1: Story.
0: I'm rubbing my fingers together. The world's smallest violin.
1: That was like the worst execution of that joke.
0: I know. It's
1: that
0: right
1: was
0: that.
1: So funny.
0: Okay, why?
1: I'm just burnt out. I say that.
0: Me when
1: I might
0: I'm
1: just
0: a
1: be
0: piece
1: tired.
0: Of toast.
1: I had long work shifts
0: me
1: the past
0: I'm,
1: 2 days.
0: Didn't
1: table
0: you like my
1: table
0: joke?
1: Of 45 and 20 minutes.
0: Did you not get my joke?
1: Like burnt toast?
0: You know, your dog? Yeah, how about that?
1: Oh, by the way, our audience of 7 people, my dog's name is Toast. The next song is mine. Not my own, but like my choice. Okay. I know Thinking of You is a trendy song for Katy Perry right now, the acoustic version of it. Let me tell you something.
0: I was thinking of Selena for a second.
1: No, not as Dreaming of You.
0: Oh, wait, yeah. Why am I so stupid?
1: With Katy Perry's... With Katy Perry's...
0: I'm with him, I am thinking of you.
1: thinking of you. That is not the song I picked. But I did pick something from the album One of the Boys. Let me tell you something. This album is so good.
0: With your H&M scarf.
1: No, shush. This album is really good. The title track is really good. I Kissed a Girl is really good. The rest of the songs are really good. You're So Gay.
0: Oh, you're playing Dark Horse? Yeah. You're playing Swish?
1: No. Oh my gosh, what was I gonna say?
0: Play it.
1: No, stop. Play I highly recommend this album. This song is called Waking Up in Vegas. This was a single off of the album, and I really like it. And I picked this over One of the Boys because the title track is kind of cheesy.

0: 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So the next song.
1: Summer after high school, when we first met.
0: Used to make out in your Mustang to Radiohead. And on my 18th birthday, we bought matching tattoos.
1: Ooh, whoa.
0: You're going a little bit too fast. You're a little pitchy. Just kidding.
1: Who sings that song?
0: Let's keep it that
1: Let's
0: way.
1: Let's keep it that way. I told that to Alex today and he got mad. Oh, ding, ding, ding. My mom just mentioned the star word of the day, which is Reagan. She said they're watching a video on Reagan and Val and I.
0: Oh, my God. We love Reagan.
1: Val, Julia, Alex, Layla, and I were talking about Reaganomics earlier. So, ding, ding, ding.
0: Guess what our thoughts on are? Reaganomics.
1: Reaganomics. My mom said, you are pitchy, dog. Thanks, Mom. Thank you.
0: Wait, is she listening while she's in class?
1: Yes, because we come before her class, who has the test on Friday. You know what?
0: We're top priority.
1: No. Mom, you tell your class that you're listening to two A-push students who got fives on the exam.
0: Yeah, and I still remember so much. Henry Clay. Hey, the Compromise of 1850. I really hope I'm right about that. I think I'm right.
1: The colonies.
0: All seven of them.
1: Bleeding Kansas. California was a free state.
0: Who was it? John Smith? No.
1: John Brown?
0: John Brown. It was like, I know it was like a name that like so many people have already had.
1: I also think a lot of people have had John Smith.
0: That's why I called him John, whatever.
1: John. Hey, name a president of the United States.
0: John Silver. John Silver.
1: John Silver.
0: 47th president of the United States.
1: No. What number was Andrew Jackson? That's the
0: 20th.
1: One. It's 20 and a half.
0: I think so.
1: 20.5. John.
0: John Silver. John Silver. Here's Chloe by Father John Misty. This is Bella's choice. I never listen to this. I think it's going to be good.

0: Ain't it fun?
1: Ain't it fun? Living. Wicked. Oh, why do I think it's Wicked?
0: Living in the real world. Was that on pitch? I know I'm tone deaf.
1: Me when I'm playing baseball and I don't make it to the, over the mound. Or not mound, over home base.
0: Over the hill and up. What's the song from Willy Wonka? Over the hill and up the road.
1: I was thinking Into the Woods. Into the Woods.
0: Oh, wait. Maybe that's what I'm thinking of, too.
1: Come with me and you'll be in a world of your imagination. Take a look and you'll see what truly is. I'm going to walk with a limp and then scare all these kids.
0: I love.
1: What does he say in the tunnel scene?
0: Oh.
1: Yeah.
0: He's screaming. Okay, here is Ain't It Fun by Paramore.

0: was Ain't It Fun?
1: Ain't It
0: Living
1: Fun?
0: In the Real World by Paramore.
1: A material.
0: It'd be so fun if we had that. I had that on and we just start it at girl.
1: Is it world or material girl? Because she goes, a material.
0: It's living a material girl, living in a material world.
1: Mom, you were alive in the 80s. What is it?
0: My mom was alive in the 80s too. The 1880s. Old. Just kidding. I love you,
1: this
0: Mom.
1: This is just the joke when I asked Mr. Ochoa if he remembered Reagan because he was born in 1984. And he goes, yeah.
0: We have two more songs. Both of them are from Bella.
1: I thought you had more. Did you have five? Did you have less than six?
0: Well, okay. We're ending with a special song. We're not going to say.
1: Yeah.
0: But that is mine. But we have two from you. The next one is Remy Bond, Star-Shaped Baby.
1: Hold on, wait. Is the episode after us Grease-themed? Is it Grease 1 and 2?
0: I think it might be.
1: It's Grease 1 and 2!
0: Oh my gosh.
1: That's beautiful.
0: Listen to Lenny's La La Land after this, because that
1: wait, are you going to play both my songs? I love these songs. Play them!
0: Should we play them back to back so we save time?
1: Yes,
0: okay, what's the other one?
1: Safe for Another Day by Shirley.
0: Alright, those two songs are going to be playing. Enjoy!
2: Ladies and gentlemen, would you please put your hands together?
0: So, we're going to skip over Remy Bond because I got the music video audio again.
1: Just like I had to skip her concert.
0: Here is Safe for Another Day by
1: Shirley.
0: Shirley. And you know what?
1: Play it.
0: This is also from the official video.
1: Hit
0: so
1: it.
0: I don't know. So I don't know if it's going to be crazy.

0: That was Safe for Another Day by Shirley Shirley. Now, we're going to play one last song for you guys before we leave. It's one of the songs that we play usually every single time. It is Cool by Gwen Stefani. I heard this
1: 7 minutes.
0: Yeah, I said like once we're
1: sorry.
0: You grabbed onto the microphone and I thought you were going to pull all this down. So I actually heard this song at my Applebee's because I work at an Applebee's.
1: You're doxing yourself.
0: It's an Applebee's here.
1: I'm not in California.
0: Oh. No, they don't know that I live in California. Come on. Come on. On 22 West Radio.
1: Every single person
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1: Listening to this radio show, to my knowledge, lives either in Orange County or Los Angeles. We're only SoCal here in this radio show listening.
0: I'm just an Orange County girl in an extraordinary world.
1: Yeah, well, here to
0: I guess behind the orange curtain, it's not so bad.
1: Gwen Stefani. Gwen Stefani now looks like she's from Huntington Beach.
0: Oh, yeah. Gwen Stefani, with all due respect, let's get some accountability over here. Hey.
1: Wait, when I went to Huntington Beach the other day, and we drove down Main Street, and there was a guy behind where the chocolate place is, there's a guy behind the fountain jumping up and down doing squats. And I'm going to reenact it alphabetically.
0: No, you were on the second floor, Pwah! Ma'am.
1: Pwah! And I heard him from inside the car that was really loud.
0: Oh, my God.
1: And he was wearing jeans, too, so...
0: Could you get arrested for, like, blasting police sirens on a speaker outside on an intersection?
1: I do think that is... I feel like that's a felony.
0: Okay.
1: I feel like... Because you're impersonating the cops, yes? Oh. I don't know the layers of... Don't know the difference between a misdemeanor and a felony. Felony.
0: It's
1: a beautiful name for a child.
0: So, next semester, we will be back, the Third Wives Club.
1: We'll have a fourth.
0: Yeah, the Seventh Wives Club.
1: The eighth, the ninth, the tenth.
0: What? How does Hallelujah start? It goes from the first to the second to the... No. Never...
1: The fourth, remember. The fifth, the minor call, the major lift, the publication...
0: We will be back next year. I hope you guys have a great semester. Be sure to check out Lenny's La La Land, which is afterwards, because they are doing a Grease 1 and 2 episode. Bella has to say something. What?
1: Hold on. Yes, Aunt Sarah. That was a joke I was going to make. Yes, it was RFK Jr. doing the squats. That's the first thing I thought of. I didn't want to say it.
0: She pushed the microphone away and mouthed RFK.
1: It's me doing the squats.
0: It's me. My name is RFK Jr.
1: Okay, bye, guys. Bye.
0: Here is... Oh, wait. Let me make sure I got it right. Oh. Here is Cool by Gwen Stefani.

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1: Hello, it's me.
2: Are you so excited?
1: I hope so.
2: Hold on, I'm fixing the chair. I'm too short.
1: Okay.
2: What a great start to the episode. Okay.
1: Hello.
2: It's our last...
1: Hello.
2: Do you guys know that video of Melania? And she's at some interview, and she just goes, hello. Anyway. It's our last episode, sadly. But it's going to be a good one. Possibly the best episode that we've ever had. I don't know. Last week's was pretty good, actually, so I don't know. But our theme today is Grease 1 and Grease 2, which are the best movies of all time. Not actually. They're quite... Well, Grease 1 is actually good. Grease 2 is... It's not a good movie, but it is one of my favorite movies. But I don't think it matters that it's a good movie or not. But yeah. Also... It's May the 4th, but today has nothing to do with Star Wars, but just thought I'd shout that out, because I do like Star Wars. I didn't put two and two together until last night when I was like, wait, I should have done Star Wars themed, but it's okay. Instead, we're doing Grease themed, which is arguably, to me at least, better. Our first song is the first song of Grease. It's Grease by Freddie. How many times can I say Grease in one episode? We'll see. It's Grease by Frankie Valli. Sometimes it's Frankie Valli in the Four Seasons. Sometimes it's just Frankie Valli. I don't know. I don't know who sings. Like, I know who sings it, but I don't know. I don't know if the Four Seasons were there too, or if it was just Frankie Valli by himself. But that is our first song today. And then you'll see what else is next. But I hope you enjoy. Here's Grease by Frankie Valli.

0: That was Grease by Frankie Valli, and possibly the Four Seasons? I don't know. The next song is the first song of Grease 2. I'll be interweaving the two soundtracks together. I'm also not playing every song from both soundtracks, because that would be a very long show that I don't have time for. So, we're just playing my faves. The next song is the first song from Grease 2, and it is by Four Tops. They have something with four for some reason in the Grease universe. It's called Back to School Again, and let me just tell you a little bit about Grease, if you don't know anything about it, which if you don't know, that's crazy. I'm sure most people who listen to my show know about it, but for those of you that don't, Grease is a little musical from 1978, I believe. I'm pretty sure that's what it, yeah, 1978, and it is about some greasers and little gangs and driving cars around and being a teenager in the 50s, okay? And if you've never seen it, what are you doing with your life? Go watch it right now. Not right now, listen to the show, then watch it. Well, actually watch it first, because then you'll know all the songs if you listened. Anyway, Grease 2 is a sequel, as you can tell by the name, and it's very interesting. It's set the same high school, and there's only three or four characters from the first movie that are in the second movie, because it's taking a new approach. It's not asking where are these characters after the first movie, it's asking where's the high school after this first movie, and what's going on there, and it keeps the same format of the pink ladies and the T-Birds and all the stuff, and it just there's just new people in the little groups, and it just tells the story of them, and instead of cars they have motorcycles and they go bowling, which we'll see later. But this is what just happened.
1: It beeped at me.
0: The computer beeped at me. This first song is it's the first day of senior year, as it is in Grease 1 as well, for the main characters anyway. So it plays this song to remind these people that they're back to school again. Also, the Met Gala is happening, and I'm looking at Emma Chamberlain's dress right now, actively, and it is very beautiful. So, I will also be giving updates on that as it goes on, because this also interests me. But, listen to the song. Back to School Again, The Four Tops. I hope you enjoy.

That was Back to School Again by The Four Tops. Our next song is from the first Grease. Grease 1. Not really Grease 1, just Grease. And it's Summer Nights, which is kind of a weird song, but just ignore the weird part, okay? It's not that weird. There's just a couple of lines where it's like, okay. But as is the 70s. Yeah. It's a little song about, they're talking about what they did during the summer, which is coming up. It's almost summer for us here at Cal State Long Beach, which is the college that you're listening from right now. No? What? You know what I mean? We have finals next week. I think I only have to take one actual final. I do have to study for that, though. But yeah, we're almost done with the semester. Thank God. I'm done. I'm already done. My brain is gone. So this will be my final show for the semester. But I will be back next semester. Probably at a different time. No, maybe not a different time, but definitely a different day. Because my Monday will be booked and busy next semester. But hopefully I can get a little Wednesday slot. That would be great. But I will do everything in my power to be here and to do my duty as a radio DJ. Okay, I'm going to stop talking now. I'm going to play the song, which is more important than me talking. It's Summer Nights from Grease. I hope you enjoy. That's all I have to say.

That was Summer Nights from Grease. I hope you enjoyed. The next song is from Grease 2, and it is Cool Rider, which is sung by Michelle Pfeiffer, who plays Stephanie in Grease 2, who is a girl who does not change for a man, because actually the man changes for her. They're like, whoa, woke. They didn't have woke back in the 80s. Yeah, they did, but in a different way. Anyway, but she's talking about how, because there's this guy who has a crush on her, and she's like, I don't like you because you're a nerd. I want a guy who can ride a motorcycle. And so he figures out how to ride a motorcycle. It's crazy. So she sings this little song, so he knows what kind of guy that she's into. It's called Cool Rider, and then she, like, climbs up a ladder at one point, and I always thought that was, like, the coolest thing ever when I was a child. And I was like, I want to climb up a ladder. But now I'm too scared to climb up a ladder, so that won't ever happen. That dream won't ever come true. But I can listen to Cool Rider, sung by Michelle Pfeiffer. Met Gala update, also. Nicole Kidman is there, and she's wearing a red dress, and she looks fabulous. It's very sparkly. I really like it. She also has really long blonde hair. Her wigs go crazy. She always has the most insane wig on. I'm assuming it's a wig. I don't know. It could not be, but it kind of looks like one. But yeah. So here's Cool Rider, sung by Michelle Pfeiffer. I hope you enjoy.

That was Cool Rider, sung by Michelle Pfeiffer. Oh, I turned my headphones down. I was like, why can't I hear myself? Our next song is a classic, Beauty School Dropout, sung by Frankie Avalon. They had something about Frankie's on the Grease soundtrack for some reason. This is a little song sung to Frenchie because she dropped out of cosmetology school. And she doesn't know what to do with her life. So he comes from the heavens and sings her a little song. But before I play this song, I do have a trivia question. I actually have two questions today, but I'll ask the other one in a second. Our first one is pertaining to the original Grease. And the question is, what team does Sandy join when she first gets to Rydell High School? Is where she goes. What team does she join? Because she's new. She's brand new from Australia. But while you think of the answer, here's Beauty School Dropout. I hope you enjoy. I know I say that every time, but I really do hope that you enjoy the song, because I like the song. It's a good one.

That was Beauty School Dropout, sung by Frankie Avalon from Grease 1. The trivia question was, what team does Sandy join when she first gets to Rydell High School? And someone got it right, and it was actually the only other ever, what am I saying? The only person to give me an answer, and it was my mother. It is the cheerleading team. She joins the cheerleading team, and she becomes a cheerleader, and she's not very good at it. But yeah, our next question, well, actually, I'm going to say what the song is. Our next song is called Score Tonight, and it is from Grease 2, of course. And remember when I said about the bowling? For some reason, in Grease 2, they're really obsessed with bowling. Like, that's their thing that they do. In Grease 1, they just kind of, like, fix cars and, like, run around. They don't really have, like, a thing that they do. So I guess they decided they needed a thing in the second movie. So they go bowling. So they sing a whole song about bowling. And dance around the bowling alley, and there's nuns. That's all. Not all I remember from that scene, but a thing that stands out to me from that scene is that there are nuns there for some reason. But now I have a Grease 2 trivia question. See how smart I am? See how with it I am? Okay. The question is, where does Stephanie, played by Michelle Pfeiffer, of course, work? Where does she work? It's kind of a weird job to have as a high school teenage girl, but you know, say lovey. Yeah, I'm gonna be playing the song. It's about bowling. It's called Score Tonight, and I hope that you like it.

That was Score Tonight from Grease 2. The answer to the trivia question, if you would remember what the trivia question was, where does Stephanie work in Grease 2? The answer is a gas station. She works at a gas station. It's kind of a random, I feel like it's kind of a random place for a girl, a high school girl to work, but whatever. She also looks like she's 25, because she probably was. Anyway, that was the answer. Also, fun little fact, actually, let me fact check this before I say what it is. Yes. Lorna Luft is in this movie. She plays in Grease 2, specifically. She plays... I can't remember what her character's name is. Wow. That's bad. Paulette. Duh. They literally say it in the song. Anyway. Lorna Luft is the daughter of Judy Garland, half-sister of Liza Minnelli. Very interesting. She kind of looks like her. If you, like, squint real hard, they kind of look like. Anyway. The next song is a very sad song. It's called Sandy, and it's what Danny sings in Grease after Sandy leaves him at the drive-in because he punched her in the boob with his elbow. Yeah. It's a nice little mellow song sung by John Travolta. But yeah, I don't really have much to say about this song, but I hope you enjoy it. Nothing new on the Met Gala front. It's not updated on the website. I'm looking. There's nothing. Wait, there are new stuff. Why are they putting it out of order? Why wouldn't they put the newest thing on the top? I don't know who that is. I don't know who that is, and her dress is not very good. I don't like that. Who is that? Who are any of the... Oh, that's cute. That's a cute dress. I don't know any of the... Oh! Bill Skarsgård is there. He's very scary looking. He's just wearing a suit and, like, a big leather jacket. That's boring. What? That's an interesting thing to wear. Okay. Nothing crazy interesting. But here's Sandy.

That was Sandy, sung by John Travolta, if you couldn't tell. It's very obvious. His voice is, like, so extremely recognizable. I definitely have to do a Hairspray episode next semester because I think that might be my favorite John Travolta role. I was going to do an impression of Edna Turnblad, but I don't know if I can. Tracy Turnblad. I left my urn on. I love Hairspray. Now I want to watch Hairspray again. I might do that later. Anyway, the next song is from Grease 2, if you couldn't guess. And it's called Who's That Guy? And remember how I said earlier that Stephanie, played by Michelle Pfeiffer, there's a guy who has a crush on her, but she's like, but you don't drive motorcycles, and that's not cool. So he learns how to ride a motorcycle, and then comes out mysteriously one day at the bowling alley, of course, because that's where everyone hangs out. And everyone's like, who in the heck is that? Who is that guy? Is, as you can tell by the song. But yeah, that's what the song is. It's quite long, so I might cut it off towards the end there. But yeah,

That was Who's That Guy from Grease 2. The next song is... There is a couple of updates on the Met Gala front. Lauren Bezos. I don't care about her. Bezos. I say Bezos. Because it's funny. Chase. I don't know how to say her name. Chase Sui Wonders. I don't know if that's how you say her middle name. The middle part of her name is... I'm probably saying it wrong. I'm sorry. Her dress is really pretty. It's purple. And it's shiny. And like... flowy and pretty. So... go check that one out. I'm so confused on the live stream. Because it says it doesn't start till 6 p.m. Eastern time. But I'm like... but they're all already on the carpet. I'm so confused. Why isn't it just happening now? I don't understand the timing. Anyway... sorry, I'm joking. Don't know what that was about. The next song is a song, if you didn't know, Grease was already, as far as I can remember, Grease was already a musical before becoming, why does it keep, yeah, before it became a movie. So the next song is from the musical version, but it's not actually, like, technically featured in the movie, but it is, it plays in the background. It's called Freddy My Love, and I really like this song. And if you go watch the Grease Live whole thing, remember back in the day, like 10 years ago, when they would do those live versions of song, or of musicals and stuff, they did a Grease one, and Kiki Palmer sings Freddy My Love, and I love that version. That's not the version I'm playing. I'm playing the version that plays in the background of the movie, but... still a good song nonetheless. Also, stay tuned for the Void, which is next hour. I don't know what they're playing yet, but once I know, I will let you know. But here is Freddy My Love. I hope you enjoy it. It's very cute and fun, and

That was Freddie, My Love, if you couldn't guess. The next song is a very dramatic song, and it's called Love Will Turn Back the Hand of Time. It's from Grease 2, and this song occurs when Stephanie thinks that her little boyfriend that she had is dead. He's actually not, but, spoilers, but she thinks he is. So she sings this very sad song and has this whole dream sequence, very similar to the Beauty School Dropout sequence, very white in all aspects. And she dreams about him, and they're like, love, you know? Anyway, so that's the next song. Oh, The Void. They posted their songs. What are these songs? A lot of Joni Mitchell and Joan Baez. So you definitely should tune in next hour, because those are my girls. So you should 1,000% be tuning in. I will also be tuning in next hour, because they're playing bangers. But right now, we are listening to Love Will Turn Back the Hand of Time. It is very dramatic. I'm warning you now. Enjoy. No more.

That was, I didn't think it was ending that way. Anyway, that was Love Will Turn Back the Hand of Time. I told you it was dramatic. You didn't believe me, did you? The next song is also kind of a little bit of a dramatic song. There Are Worse Things I Could Do, which is sung, of course, by Stockard Channing, and it's from Grease 1, you could say. And it's a good one. And I'm just going to play it because I don't really have much to say, and I'm also running out of time. So yeah.

better songs that I could play. So I will be playing We'll Be Together, which is the last song of Grease 2. And if I don't have time to say this after the song, there's no show next week. Tune in next semester, hopefully. I'll be posting all the new information, if there is any, on the Instagram. So go follow my Instagram. I never remember what it is. I think it's at Lenny Radio _. Lenny with one N. Lenny Radio _ on Instagram. So go follow me over there so you know all the info for next semester. Thanks so much for listening this semester and this year. We didn't have any guests this week, but hopefully next semester we'll have lots of guests. But yeah, because it's always fun to have a little guest and someone to talk to, so I'm not just rambling on by myself. But I will be playing We'll Be Together, which is the last song of Grease 2, and then I'm going to play We Go Together, which is the last song of Grease. They really liked being together at the end of the show, at the end of the movie, and they graduate, and it's all the same. So yeah, I hope you enjoy. I don't know if both songs will be able to be played, but if they do, I hope you enjoy both of them. Thanks for listening. I'll see you next semester. That's all I have to say. Here's the song.

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0: I'm so sad,
1: We're
0: Lexi.
1: We're so sad. We're playing a really sentimental Joni Mitchell, Joan Baez. Guys, when we started this radio show, when we came up with the idea, we were coming up with things, and the theme for today was one of the first things we ever thought of.
0: It is. And if you look on the 22westmedia.com website, our bio, our show bio, still shows
1: play folk music. And if
0: plainly.
1: You've been a loyal fan, you know that we have not just been playing folk music.
0: No.
1: We've done way more, but...
0: But, you know, we wanted to circle back today.
1: Yeah.
0: This is the start of it all.
1: This is better than Bob Dylan Day.
0: Let's go!

0: Hello Void. I wanted to talk a little bit about our theme for today. So we're going to basically have, it's actually all Joni Mitchell and Joan Baez because they're clearly better than Bob Dylan.
1: Duh.
0: And we're going to include some covers that they did of his songs, but also just their normal songs because they're just better. And this next one is in fact a Bob Dylan diss track and one of my favorite Joan Baez songs of all time.
1: Take that, Bob Dylan.
0: Boom.

0: I just wanted to give a quick briefing for this next song. It's one of my favorite covers, straight from the Johnny Cash Show.
1: Yeah.
0: Let's get into it.

0: We just wanted to shout out everyone who's ever listened to our radio show ever.
1: Thank you to our loyal listeners, because we would not be, well, we would be here without you. That's why it's called The Void, but
0: yeah.
1: Thank you for listening.
0: Shout out to the people who have texted us during this show. So shout out Emily, shout out Jocelyn, shout out Cubby, shout out anyone else.
1: Shout out to all the guests we've had on here.
0: Yeah.
1: Like Sophia.
0: Chelsea.
1: And Jocelyn again. And all of our other listeners.
0: Anyone who's ever supported us.
1: Thanks, thank Mom.
0: Thank you, 22 West Radio.
1: Shout out the employees that work here. We love you guys.
0: Yeah.
1: Well, and yeah, this next song is really exciting, and we're going to do some karaoke, because do you want to tell the story?
0: Last night we put this song on the Touch Tunes at the lesbian bar, and it was incredible.
1: And it was awesome, and we did fire karaoke then.
0: So we're going to do fire karaoke now.
1: All right, let's get into it.

0: I hope you guys are enjoying the show today better than Bob Dylan.
1: We are so sentimental in the studio.
0: We are, and I feel like we've crafted a really beautiful goodbye playlist. And Alexis?
1: Emma?
0: I just wanted to say that this has been one of the most beautiful, meaningful experiences of my life.
1: Emma, this has changed my life, and it will change the way I go forward with life forever.
0: And I love doing radio with you so much.
1: I love you, Emma.
0: And I can't believe we're not allowed to do it all summer.
1: I know, but if you know who we are, find us. We're going to have a crazy summer.
0: We are.
1: It's not over.
0: And we're going to be back next semester.
1: Yep.
0: With another round of Void Radio.
1: Stay following us on Instagram. We're not going anywhere.
0: Thank you for everything, Lexi. This next song, I feel like, is reflective of how I feel now.
1: Let's
0: at the end of the radio season.

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1: Savor them.
0: And this upcoming one is Joni Mitchell and Joan Baez. And I think that's like us, Lexi.
1: Dida, dida, dida.
0: They're just like us.
1: They not like us.
0: And yeah, I love this song. These two closing songs are very special for our radio show.
1: Thank you so much for listening to our show.
0: Thank everyone. Everyone. It means the world to us.
1: We would do this if you weren't listening, but you're listening and that's what matters.
0: When we see your messages, when you text us after.
1: Yeah, thank you.
0: Thank you.
1: We need it.
0: For being amazing friends.
1: Send us money too.
0: And yeah, hey, let's go.

0: semester.
1: Guys, we're really sad about this. We're getting really emotional.
0: This radio show is so special to us, and this last song is for radio. It's really for the medium itself.
1: We love all of our listeners.
0: Thank you for going on this journey with us.
1: We've had so much fun.
0: Shout out Igloo Radio. Be sure to tune into them next.

0: We're getting pranked by Bon Iver right now.
1: We really are. This was not our last song, but we enjoyed our time together.
0: Yeah.
1: And let's go Igloo Radio.

0: You're listening to Igloo Radio on 22 West Media. I'm Jericho.
1: And I'm Max. And today is our final episode. I can't believe I'm saying this.
0: Oh.
1: Try not to cry challenge.
0: Yeah.
1: Wow.
0: Last episode of the semester.
1: Who knows?
0: We'll talk more about that a little later. But yeah, that was Rock and Roll Star by Oasis. Little backstory for that song. I came from Burbank, and I pretty much had, like, no one here moving to Long Beach, so Definitely Maybe by Oasis definitely helped me kind of get through, like, my first semester. And Rock and Roll Star was actually the first song I played, like, after my first day here at Long Beach, so... Yeah, that was awesome.
1: Yeah.
0: Amazing song.
1: And the next song that we're going to be playing is What's Up by Four Non-Blondes. And I feel like this song is just a perfect song to play for our last episode, especially for how our semester has been going. And yeah, there's just so much going on. Like, what is going on truly, you know? And just for, like, the rest of these songs, I think, like, me and Jericho kind of, like, it's, like, the type of songs that you play for, like, the ending credits, you know, like,
0: yeah,
1: the very last song.
0: Yeah.
1: So it's very emotional. But, yeah, we'll talk to you guys in a bit. I hope you guys enjoy the rest of the songs.
0: Thank you.

0: All right, that was Space Oddity by David Bowie. I know I say this a lot, but that might actually be my favorite song of all time. Like, if I had to do, like, a top one, like, it would probably be Space Oddity by David Bowie. I just love that song. It's always been such a huge part of my life, even just growing up. Yeah, Bowie's the GOAT.
1: That's cool.
0: Oh, yeah, we're also in our final cooling period.
1: Oh, yeah, this is our final cooling period. It's so funny that, like, we started doing this so late into our radio show. And it's, like, low-key one of, like, my favorite things that we've done. Like, we should have done this from the start.
0: But I know.
1: It's okay. Me and Jargo were just talking about how, like, the last 2 weeks of school is kind of killing us right now. It's just, like, we're, like, kind of spiraling. We're trying not to spiral.
0: Yeah, we're
1: having like a crisis. It's just like what happens after, you know? It's,
0: yeah.
1: And like, I'm not even graduating, you know? There's just so many things to think about. It's like, yeah. It's just, yeah, life's hard, bro.
0: I mean, what are like some of the positives you've gotten out of like Long Beach, or just like, I guess, like your adulthood so far?
1: Well, from Long Beach, like, definitely the people that I've met. Like, without going here, I wouldn't have met Katie or you, mm-hmm. or like other cool people that I know now, you know?
0: Yeah.
1: And just like, I think, like, once again, like a lot of us kind of take education for granted.
0: Oh, 100%.
1: Like, it's a privilege to even be like in a university, you know, like that's like really cool just to learn every day. And yeah, what about you?
0: I think I've just learned to grow, like, you know, just to like kind of like take things back a little bit. I kind of just like not like overly work myself to death. And then just, like, understanding, like, genuine connection.
1: Mm-hmm.
0: Like, the genuine connections I have with the people in my life. And just how they always push me to just be my best.
1: Period. Also, without Long Beach, we wouldn't have been here at 22 West Radio.
0: For real, dude. Shout out 22 West Radio.
1: Shout out 22 West Radio.
0: Oh, yeah. Should we do our shout outs now? Or?
1: Yeah, if you want to. Yeah, let's do it.
0: Yeah, we're both very thankful for those who have supported us in our endeavors, whether it be Max or me. Like, we're both very grateful that you guys are here supporting us both.
1: Mm-hmm.
0: It's awesome. I mainly want to shout out, or I guess on my end, I want to shout out my parents for giving me this opportunity to be here. Also 22 West for just having all of this.
1: Mm-hmm.
0: Shout out Jack,
1: the manager.
0: Yeah,
1: general manager.
0: Shout out Lily. Shout out Ella. Shout out Gavin.
1: Yup.
0: Who else? Shout out my team. Shout out Dogpaw. Shout out my team. Yep. Thank you guys for just trusting me with like everything and just supporting me.
1: Mm-hmm.
0: What about you?
1: I want to shout out my family as well. Yeah, shout out to my parents and my brother living in the Philippines. And yeah, to name them, we have Martin, Mitch, Mike, Mark, my mom, which is, her name's Carol, my dad, Edwin. Shout out to my friends. Shout out to my coworkers, Loki. Dude, I've been working at AMC for more than 2 years.
0: Oh wow.
1: That's a long time.
0: We hate Tarantino.
1: Yes.
0: No.
1: Yeah, don't find this Tarantino. But yeah, shout out to AMC, to my coworkers there. Like, I didn't even realize that I've been working there for over 2 years. Like, I'm just so familiar to the place now. It's really cool. Shout out to my partner, Katie.
0: Shout out, Katie.
1: My biggest supporter, lover. Shout out to 22 West Radio staff. Yeah. Lily. Lily has always been here from the start. Yep. Like she showed us how to use the, what's this called? The board.
0: And just like how to program.
1: Yeah, how everything. To program like the songs, loading it. She's been there from day one. So yeah. And yeah, shout out Jack, Gavin, Ella, all of you guys. You guys are cool.
0: Shout out Molly.
1: Molly, yes.
0: And her have new you, magazine. Let yes, me see.
1: Crawlers Magazine.
0: Go check out Crawlers Magazine, guys.
1: It's actually like really dope. And it's cool because I don't know if it's for her marketing class or for her fashion design class.
0: Mm-hmm.
1: But it's like very like it's very like interconnected to what she's doing. Like I love like just people doing what they love. You know, it's really cool. Yeah. What else?
0: I want to shout out Gerardo. He's been listening all the time, every single time. Always texts me every Monday, just saying like, "Oh my gosh, I'm not listening." No, I'm just kidding. But let's see. I'm actually working on a lot of things right now. More specifically, I'm working on a new clothing collection for my brand as well as a magazine. So hopefully. I can get that out soon. Or I will get that out soon. I'm not going to say hopefully. I'm going to get that out soon. So,
1: mm-hmm.
0: Yeah. You can check that out at Dogpaw Media on Instagram. Anything else you want to shout out?
1: Yeah, just shout out. Shout out for...
0: we don't need
1: shout out for being alive.
0: Yeah.
1: Yeah. Yeah. I'm not even graduating, but it feels so like emotional, like, you know, like the end.
0: Yeah, I am ready to graduate, but then I'm just like, ugh.
1: Yeah.
0: I do want to work. I do want to work in my field.
1: Yeah, like, what are like your plans after getting out of this institution?
0: This institution?
1: We call Cal State Long Beach.
0: Just hibernate.
1: Hibernate?
0: Yeah.
1: Sounds good.
0: Just hibernate in silence, I guess. I don't know. Go back to my cave and just work on a lot of stuff.
1: Mm-hmm. Yeah?
0: Yeah. What about you? Any plans after or for the summer?
1: Probably just working. Like, my main goal for here is to graduate.
0: Yeah.
1: Yeah. But while I'm not doing that, yeah, I gotta be on my grind, gotta work, save up.
0: Stability.
1: Stability. Yep. Yeah. Really, like, yeah, just an adult now, you know, paying rent, car insurance. Like, it's not fun. It's not easy, guys. You gotta meet those deadlines every month. Always, yeah, I just feel like never ending payments, bro. Like, and the thing is never gonna end.
0: Oh man,
1: it's like, yeah, it's just a lot, but I try to still have fun. That's the thing, it's like I want to have fun, but it's like, damn,
0: nope,
1: gotta
0: dang.
1: Oh, I said day, oh, oh day, gosh. Oh day, oh my days. I said, oh my days,
0: my.
1: Oh my days,
0: what the heck, guys.
1: Yeah, just 22, we're turning 23.
0: Old unk and auntie.
1: Yeah.
0: Like, oh my gosh, dude.
1: Yeah.
0: I find it crazy how, I'm not going to say it, never mind. I was about to talk about my youngest sibling and like how old they are, but it's just kind of crazy to see how my youngest sibling is at that age now, or like in high school, and almost done with high school. It's just weird. Wow. I just see them as like little kids still.
1: How old are they?
0: One's 16 and then one's turning 17.
1: Wow.
0: Yeah, it's getting old, bruh. Getting old.
1: My youngest sibling, he's turning 20 this year. Which like, wow. Like, none of us are teens anymore. Like, we're all like almost adults, you know? Do you have an older brother or a sibling?
0: No, I'm the oldest.
1: Oh, you're the oldest?
0: Yeah.
1: Oh, wait, how is it just you two?
0: I have a sister and brother.
1: I see.
0: Shout out them.
1: Wow. I have four other siblings. There's five of us. So my oldest brother, he's turning 30. And then,
0: hey, why are you laughing?
1: Bro, I'm not laughing. I had to burp not to off laugh. The mic. But yeah. Wait, how much time do we have left?
0: We got like 30 seconds left.
1: All right.
0: Well, if there was one thing I learned from college, is it would be do something that's worth more, or that's more value. Okay, sorry. Let me rephrase that. Do something that is more valuable than your education.
1: That's really good.
0: Yeah.
1: I think for me, it's really like learning how to manage your time.
0: Mm-hmm. Oh, for sure.
1: That's like a big thing in college. But yeah.
0: Yeah.
1: We'll play the next half of our songs and we'll make sure to talk to you guys before we leave, of course.
0: Yeah. This next song is called Man on the Moon by Brockhampton. Hope you guys like it.

0: That was Closing Time by Semisonic. And before I say we're down to our last song, we actually lost a lot of time. We were supposed to play Here's Where the Story Ends Too, but I was like, no, I think we need to play this song. This song just has a very like nostalgic feel to it, and it's literally closing time. It's like, it's closing time for Igloo Radio. Yeah. You know, I really like when he says every new beginning comes from some other's beginning's end. Whoa. But yeah, this isn't the end of it. I mean, we don't know, but
1: yeah,
0: you know.
1: Oh yeah. So about the future of Igloo Radio, I might have to come back for another semester, but it is very up in the air right now. And yeah. Mm-hmm. But if I'm here again, most likely, yeah, we'll do another season of Igloo Radio. Mm-hmm. But again, I just want to say a quick thank you to everyone. Just doing radio in general was like a huge like dream of mine, like in high school. Mm-hmm. And like I always just wanted to have like an hour block of just playing music for everyone to just listen to, and just being given the opportunity to do this, mm-hmm. is just like, it's just mind-blowing. Like I can't even imagine like how I would feel like back then, just knowing I would have my own show. Or yeah, it's like, I don't know, if you've known me for a while, you've seen like Space Ramen and then Dog Paw Radio as well. And yeah, I'm just very thankful for everyone, mm-hmm. in my life, all the opportunities, just everything, good and bad.
0: Yeah, doing college radio, it's a really great opportunity that I honestly never saw myself doing. Like, it's something that I only saw like online and through like shows, like old shows. Like, it's such like a 2000s thing, but it's a really cool experience that I got to do this. Did you want to talk about the last song before we say
1: goodbyes? This last song, it has helped me through a lot of tough times through college. It kind of just talks about just like the uncertainty of like the future and just like, yeah, but it just feels like a song where just in a constant loop, but everything's gonna be fine. Mm-hmm. But before I say this next song, anything else
0: quickly? I want to say that everything happens for a reason.
1: Yeah,
0: so like if you don't end up graduating, not saying that you're not,
1: yeah,
0: but if it doesn't like happen, like it, there's a reason for why it's gonna happen.
1: Yeah,
0: like, I really believe that. So like if like I don't think I'm a I think I might take like a gap semester, I think.
1: Mm-hmm.
0: But
1: oh, next gonna, semester
0: I think so I don't think, oh, I'm able to enroll, but it's okay. Everything happens for a reason. My goal is to graduate.
1: Mm-hmm.
0: But yeah.
1: If I'm here next semester, I'm down to have you on.
0: Yeah. Me too, hopefully. All right.
1: But yeah, this next song is Time Will Tell by Blood Orange. Thank you, thank you, thank you, everyone.
0: Thank you.
1: Thank you. We love you all.
0: We love you all.
1: My name is Jericho.
0: And my name is Max.
1: And this is Igloo Radio signing off for the final time for now.
0: Bye-bye. We love you all.
1: We love you all. 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
1: Graduation is coming up, so what's next? 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